0: 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Here for you.
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0: Good morning, I'm Fani Schoen with your news headlines at 5:30 on the 15th of July. The High Court will hear Ramaphosa's urgent appeal regarding his impeachment process today. Donald Trump blocks down on his proposed 20% toll in the Strait of Hormuz. And the National Blood Service encouraged act of children that last beyond 67 minutes. Stay tuned for the next bulletin at 6 o'clock. Let's quickly look at your weather for today and tomorrow. We're starting off with the Strand, Helderberg area, Gawler's Bay, Somers at West. Today we can expect a cloudy day with some sunshine, maximum 19 and a minimum of 8. Tomorrow it's going to be a beautiful sunny day with temperatures a maximum of 20 and a minimum of 8. Wind speed today only 9 kilometers per hour. We move to Grabouw. Very similar weather conditions as well. As we're expecting cloudy conditions, a maximum of 19 and a minimum of 8. Tomorrow a beautiful sunny day, maximum 20 and a minimum of 8, with a wind speed of 9 kilometers per hour for today. And in the Stellenbosch, very cloudy today with a bit of sunshine, a maximum of 19 and a minimum of 10. Tomorrow also a cloudy day to be expected, maximum 19 and a minimum of 11, with a wind speed of 11 kilometers per hour. If we move to Cape Town, it's a bit chilly this morning with temperatures of a maximum of 18 and a minimum of 10 with cloudy conditions. But tomorrow it's going to be a beautiful sunny day, although slightly cooler, maximum 18 and a minimum of 11. Wind speed today in Cape Town, 13 kilometers per hour. I'm Fani Schoeman with your news headlines and your weather for this morning.
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0: Ek ons kyk so 'n bietjie na die verkeer en die paaie is, soos ek sê, is nog lekker vakansie, so daar's nie so baie verkeer op die paaie nie. 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Other than that, nothing else to report. If you do come across anything, please let me know on a WhatsApp line. It's 021-100-6936. Ek het nog lekker muziek vir jou wat voorlee, Chad Simon, wat vir ons gaan sing, Moving On.

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0: Dit is die Piesang Skille Inge 2, maar is die sensasie remix net hier op Helderberg FM 93.6. 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
0: Good morning, I'm Vilnay van der Rooyen with your news at 2 minutes past six. The High Court will hear Ramaphosa's urgent application regarding his impeachment proceedings today. Donald Trump backs down on his proposed 20% toll in the Strait of Hormuz, and the National Blood Service encourages acts of kindness that last beyond 67 minutes. We begin with the top story in this hour. The Western Cape High Court will today and tomorrow hear President Cyril Ramaphosa's urgent bid to halt the work of Parliament's Impeachment Committee until his review application of the Section 89 panel's findings is finalised. In a November 2022, the panel found prima facie evidence that Ramaphosa may have violated the Constitution and committed serious misconduct over the Palapala matter. In his application, Ramaphosa argues that allowing the inquiry process to proceed while the panel reports legal validity is still disputed could cause irreparable political and reputational harm. The Higher Education and Training Ministry says the National Student Financial Aid Scheme's current administration is using a learner and more cost-effective technical support model than previous governance structures. Ministry spokesperson Machepo Sidata says four specialist advisors cost about 10 million rand a year and were appointed to help restore governance, strengthen financial controls and improve services for students. CDAT added that administration remains focused on rebuilding public confidence in the scheme.
3: The ministry also wishes to clarify that the appointment of the administrator and the approval of technical advisors are distinct from the statutory process relating to determination of remuneration and allowances, which is governed separately by Section 17C of the NSFAS Act.
0: Public Works and Infrastructure Minister Dean McPherson says a full investigation into the wall collapse at the Nazareth Baptist Church in Inanda in KwaZulu-Natal must be completed before construction resumes. On Monday, eight people were injured when a retaining wall collapsed, with four still in hospital. Following a visit to the site, McPherson said the Shembe Church supports an investigation by the council for the built environment to determine the cause of the incident.
4: I think that we can both agree between the church and ourselves that we are grateful to God, and we really believe it was through God's mercy and intervention that no one was killed here. So I really want to pay tribute to also our rescuers. Very quickly, they spent a lot of time here extricating these people safely.
0: In international news, US President Donald Trump has reversed his threat of charging a 20% fee on ships moving through the Strait of Hormuz. He had argued that if Iran sought to profit from the key oil shipping route, America should also be compensated for securing international trade in the Gulf. In a post on Truth Social, Trump says the toll fee will be replaced by investments in the U.S. from Arab countries in the Persian Gulf. He, however, maintains that the strait is open to ships from all countries apart from Iran. And finally, the South African National Blood Service is encouraging South Africans to spend their 67 minutes this Mandela Day by donating blood. The blood service says one donation can save up to three lives, calling on more people, especially first-time donors, to become lifesavers. The organization added that the donation process is safe, simple, and takes less than 67 minutes, but can make a lasting difference to patients in need nationwide. And then your financial indicators. The dollar trades at 16 rand 36 cents and the euro at 18 rand 69 cents. One British pound costs 21 rand 92 cents and Bitcoin trades at $64,859. Gold sells at $4,049.82 fine ounce and Brent crude oil is quoted at $84.03 a barrel. The story making headlines, the High Court will hear Ramaphosa's urgent application regarding his impeachment proceedings today. Taking a look at the weather for today, it will be cloudy. The Helderberg as well as Stellenbosch could reach a maximum of 18 degrees, Gqeberha 16 and Cape Town 15. For Helderberg FM News and Weather, I am Wilnay van der Rooyen.
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0: Good morning. 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When life hits you with an unexpected dent, rely on the team boasting top accreditations across the Western Cape. De Jong's collaborates closely with leading insurers to ensure you're back on the road as quickly and safely as possible. They're all about honesty, respect and superior workmanship done right the first time. 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De Jong's Panel Beating Centre, the name you can rely on. And good morning, I am Wilnay. Let's have a look at your traffic. First of all, please do take note that for the third day running, the robots at the mall interchange are not working. I am not sure as to why they are still not working. I haven't received any updates, but do take note of that and please be patient and be careful. Please use it as a four-way stop. Yesterday when I was heading home, I saw some people taking some risks going before they should go. Asseblief, as jy nie weet hoe om 'n vier rigting te gebruik nie, gaan Google dit. Google is jou maatjie. But otherwise, everything is clear here in the Helderberg. If you see anything else, do let me know on 021 100 6936. Regarding your surrounding areas, it is still very quiet at this point, so you are good to go. But definitely stay tuned for another traffic update in half an hour.
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0: Dit is 'n stamme stem. 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Goeiemôre en welkom by die Tumbled HFM Breakfast Show. Ek is Wilnyk, is hier tot en met 9:00. Baie dankie aan Fani op die Sunrise Shake-up. Jy kan hom weer volgende oggend kry van 5 tot en met 6. Now, let's start off the morning with just looking at what's been happening around the world. It is 17 minutes past and you're basically locked in to the Tumbled HFM Breakfast Show. I'm so glad you're here with me this morning. I always appreciate it that there are people that are also awake with me. Now, let's get into your stories. We're going to start right here at home with some major drama unfolding at the Midlanga Commission. The Investigating Directorate Against Corruption, or IDAC, is firing back against claims that its probe into senior crime intelligence officers is politically motivated. Now, if you need a quick refresher, back in June 2025, ADAC arrested crime intelligence head Dumisani Khumalo and several other officers for fraud and corruption, allegedly for colluding to hire an inexperienced person into a top-tier role. Now, yesterday, IDAC's lead investigator, Brian Pariachi, took the stand to completely deny any political agenda. He insisted they have more than enough evidence to back up the charges. But then things got incredibly awkward when the commission's chairperson, Mubiseli Matlanga, stepped in. He asked Pariachi point blank if IDAC actually met the legal requirements under Section 27 of the NPA Act to investigate the complaint in the first place. Pariachi's response, a very blunt, no sir. So he admitted they didn't quite have enough ground to stand on when they jumped in. Pariachi is back on the stand today and will be watching closely to see how IDAC recovers from that slip-up. Then we're going to turn to some devastating news from Europe. The death toll from the horrific wildfires in Spain's Almeria province has officially risen to 13. Spanish authorities have confirmed that 12 of these victims were foreign nationals, including 7 British citizens. Now, among those confirmed dead are a beloved couple, Pete and Fran Gillam, who lived in the hardest-hit village of Bidar. So the survival stories are coming out of the ashes. They are absolutely chilling. One 70-year-old survivor, Malcolm Timbrell, described being separated from his wife and friends as the fire tore up the hillside. He had to take refuge in a line of abandoned cars. He survived. He watched 4 of those cars instantly combust, one by one, moving backward until he managed to survive in the very last car, sharing it with a stray cat. Oh, no news. It is a miracle he actually made it, and our thoughts are with everyone who lost loved ones to those devastating flames, which have burned through over 7,000 hectares. So let's actually just head over to the sports desk, where we have a massive result from the World Cup, the FIFA World Cup. Now, Spain has officially booked their spot in the final after completely silencing France with a clinical 2-0 victory in Texas. Now, Spain dominated the midfield from the very first whistle. They drew a penalty in the 20th minute, which Michael Oyarzabal coolly slotted home. From there, France's night just went from bad to worse. William Saliba had to leave the pitch early with a back injury, and by the 58th minute, Pedro Porro scored an absolute beauty of a team goal to put the game completely out of reach. It is a painful, bittersweet end for French manager Didier Deschamps, who is stepping down after 14 years in charge. Meanwhile, Spain is just 90 minutes away from lifting the trophy. They'll face either England or Argentina in Sunday's final in New Jersey. Now, it has been a heavy news morning, but you know I never like to leave you on a down note. It is time for my absolute favorite part. It is time for some good news. So the thing is, you know, with the rate of education currently going, and you know, with the literacy and being able to read with understanding, etc., etc., going on, and also just, you know, talking about the power of books, we often talk about that, but today we're actually going to talk about the power of who is holding those books. Okay, hear me out. Now, in Khayelitsha, there's a quiet revolution taking place. They are young men, fathers, brothers, uncles. All of them are stepping up as literacy champions. Now, they're proving that reading isn't just, you know, the school activity. It's a form of leadership. It's a way to bond with the next generation, and it is a powerful way to show care. Now, this week, the Khayelitsha Library hosted a special men's literacy imbizo. It was basically this workshop where men were equipped with the tools to start their own community reading clubs. The session was led by respected author and father Madoda Ndlakuse, who guided these men through the simple but life-changing art of storytelling. Now, just think about the impact of that for a moment. When a young boy in a township sees an older guy from the block, someone who looks like him and understands his world, valuing a book, it completely changes the game. It shows that intellectual curiosity, caring, and education are not just academic traits, they are powerful, masculine traits. Now, as Madoda Ndlakuse put it, these men are helping to create a culture where children don't just learn to read, but they experience the joy of reading. It's a beautiful example of how when we equip our men with the right support, they can play a transformative role in our communities. To all the men in Khayelitsha, to all the men out there who are picking up a book and showing our boys and our girls the way, we salute you. You're building a much brighter future, one story at a time. Now, if you have kids or you have kids in your household, they might not be your own. Let me tell you, do yourself a favor. Go and read them a bedtime story. That was my favorite part of the day, was when my dad got to read us a bedtime story. It is crucial, and that is why to this day, I have an absolute love for books. And honestly, this is the kind of energy we need to take in for the rest of this Wednesday. But up next, we've got some lacquer tunes on your breakfast show. Pink with Trustful is up next.
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0: Dis Jurik Lomas, wanneer sterre verskiet en man o' man pink. Honestly, she knows what she's doing. Trustful, one of my favorite artists. Absolutely fantastic song to start off your morning on a Wednesday.
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0: Good morning, I'm Vilnay van der Rooyen with your news headlines at 31 minutes past 6. The chairperson of the impeachment committee is confident ahead of Ramaphosa's court bid. More than 70,000 people have been processed at the Musina Repatriation Center, and Benjamin Netanyahu warns of powerful strikes if Iran attacks Israel. 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
0: Good morning. Let's have a quick look at your traffic now here in the Helderberg. For basically nearly the third day running, the lights at the traffic lights at the Mall Motor City and the Mall Triangle are not working. So the R44 Broadway Boulevard traffic lights are not working at the N2 Highway, as well as not at the at Somerset Mall. If there's anybody out there that has any information as to why or what is happening, please let me know. 0211 100 6936. Otherwise, for the rest of the Helderberg, all roads are clear and nothing that I can see as of right now. I also have nothing to report on for your surrounding areas, so if you do see anything, do let me know. 0211 100 6936. Another traffic update will be brought to you in half an hour. But then also, let's quickly look at your weather for today. It will be cloudy. It is also a little bit cloudy as of right now. 15 degrees Celsius here in the Helderberg. The air is dry and there is a light breeze of 9 kilometers per hour in the southwestern direction. Now, for the rest of the day, you can expect highs of 17 to 19 degrees Celsius and lows of 9 to 11 degrees Celsius. So just a recap, right now 15 degrees Celsius, it is cloudy. The air is dry and there's a light breeze of 9 kilometers per hour in the southwestern direction. For the rest of the day, it will also be cloudy. You can expect highs of 17 to 19 degrees Celsius and lows of 9 to 11 degrees Celsius. Stay tuned for more great music. We have one up next, which is Matthew Mole with In My Head. And I actually had such a laugh. When was it? Yesterday morning? Or the morning before that, Monday morning, when I was busy listening to, you know, In My Head by Matthew Mole. And the next song was just plain full out metal song. Let me just say, Duality of Man. But Matthew Mole is up next.
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Here for you. Now, top of the morning to you, Helderberg. It's just it's 45 minutes past 6 o'clock. It's your Wednesday. It's Glen Saterdag. So if you are currently, you know, frothing about the fact that, you know, the robots are still not working, or, you know, you're just not lust for this day, you need some motivation to tackle the midweek hustle, do not worry. I have you covered, because it's time for your breakfast triple play. Today we are celebrating hump day by throwing it back exactly a decade at a time. We're going to kick things off in 1989 with an absolute titan of funk and R&B. Now, while Shaka Khan and Rufus originally recorded Ain't Nobody in 1983, got a massive fresh lease on life in 1989 when it was remixed by the legendary godfather of house, Frankie Knuckles, for her remix project album. Now, the song almost never saw the light of day as a single, so the record label executive initially wanted to release a different track, until songwriter David Walensky threatened to take the song and hand it over to Michael Jackson and Quincy Jones for the Thriller album. Can you believe it? The label immediately panicked, backed down, and the rest is history. Next, we will take a 10-year leap forward to 1999 for the song that

0: changed global pop music forever. One of my favorite songs from the Shrek 2 soundtrack. It's Ricky Martin taking the world by storm with Livin' La Vida Loca. Spent 5 weeks at number one in the US, but here's the crazy part, okay? Because this album was actually 3 days away from being shipped off for release without this track on it. Mm-hmm. There were 3 days left. This track was still not on the album. Can you believe that? So Ricky just finished it when he walked into the studio to collaborate with Madonna. He played it for her. She went absolutely wild for it. And she told him he absolutely had to put it out. Look, if Madonna says it, you gotta do it. But then we're gonna land in 2009 to get the heart rate up with a massive Eurodance club classic. German group Cascader dominated the airwaves with Evacuate the Dance Floor. Now topped the charts in the UK, became a certified global sensation. And if you ever wondered where they came up with that incredibly catchy title, songwriter Alan Eshuis admitted they actually sat in the studio googling nice words and weird combination of words until they stumbled on the phrase Evacuate the Dance Floor. And then they built the entire hit song around it. Man, I love it when accidents happen. So that is three massive decades, three absolute dance floor heaters to turn your Wednesday completely around. From 1989, 1999, and 2009, Chaka Khan, Ricky Martin, and Cascader. Let's get into the music right now on Helderberg FM.
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0: It is Shekinah with I Love It Here, and I love it here because we had an absolute banger of a breakfast triple play. That last song, I was like, okay, we need to evacuate the dance floor because things were heating up in studio. 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
0: Goeiemôre, ek is Wilnay van Rooyen met jou nuus om 2 minute oor 7. 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
3: Once the judgment is made, we will take it from there, but we are confident that the court will agree with our arguments that the work of the committee proceed, because it's important that the work of the impeachment committee continues.
0: Die departement van binnelandse sake sê meer as 70,000 mense is by die Musina repatriasiesentrum in Limpopo verwerk. 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
4: These numbers are numbers that are coming in as per the people that are volunteering. But ourselves on a daily basis we continue monitoring the numbers and we continue to make sure that those people that came through their embassies that are now saying that we need to be repatriated, we ensure that we deal with those people and provide them with the necessary support.
0: Die VF Plus vra die polisie om sigbare patrollies en doelgerigte misdaadvoorkoming in Mamesbury te verhoog na toename in bendeverwante geweld. 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
0: 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De Jong's Panel Beating Centre, the name you can rely on. And good morning, let's have a look at your traffic. First of all, let us start on Broadway Boulevard. Yay! R44 Broadway Boulevard, the traffic lights are not working at the N2 highway. They're also not working at Somerset Mall. And then also the traffic lights are not working at Sarel Silhia Road. So we've got an extra robot this morning. They felt like 3 is a lucky number today. If anybody has any idea why the robots are not working, please let me know 0211 100 6936. Any update would be appreciated. But having a further look at the Helderberg, it's still pretty much quiet. We need to enjoy the quietness while we can before next week when schools start again. So then quickly looking at your surrounding areas, there's a stationary vehicle on the N1 outbound after the ramp from Okavango Road, the M137. The left shoulder is closed. There was an accident on the N2 outbound at the ramp from Rapenburg Road, the M52 East. Left lane is closed. Maitland M5 northbound, some slow moving traffic towards a Coburg interchange. Then Brackenfell R300 northbound, slow moving traffic towards the N1 highway. Cape Town N2, if we have a look at there, inbound, slow moving traffic towards the Mowbray main road exit. I also see here the Doorns, if you might be heading that way on the N1, there was a truck accident north of the Doorns. Belleville South, some Anyway, northbound, slow moving traffic towards Robert Sobukwe Road. From what I can see, that is all from my side. If you do see anything else, do let me know on the WhatsApp line 021 100 6936.
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3: 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And good morning, welcome to the second hour of the Timbald HFM Breakfast Show. Now, I am Vulnay, keeping you entertained up until 9. And the absolutely fabulous tracks that we had that started off with this breakfast show was BTS with Swim in Dundee, Eva Jan Blokos met Swift. But you know what? We are halfway through the work week, and you know what? Hopefully the coffee is flowing. I cannot wait to have my second cup, I'm not going to lie. But it's time to turn your car into a dance club, because the Schmidt House The Breakfast Battle is officially live. Now today, I'm very excited because both of these songs are foreign. But let me tell you, they didn't just top the music charts, these two songs. They completely, as in completely and utterly, took over the world. And this also with a physical dance routine. Everyone, and I mean every single one, try to do one of these dances, okay? It's a showdown of pure global pop culture hysteria. Let's meet our two viral contenders. Now, this first one was actually released on this very day back in 2012. And let me tell you, it's still on my playlist. This is the song that introduced me to K-pop. If you are like, I don't like K-pop, but you like the song, well then I'm sorry to tell you, but you do like K-pop. It is PSY with Gangnam Style, an absolute K-pop juggernaut that rewrote internet history. So it was released on this very day in 2012. It was originally meant for, you know, the local fans in South Korea. But then the music video went so viral. Okay, we all remember that insane music video. It became the first video in human history to hit 1 billion views on YouTube. Now, the song is actually this hilarious satire poking fun at posers who pretend to live, you know, this lavish, high-class lifestyle in Seoul's wealthy Gangnam district. But the real magic was the dance, okay? We all still do that Oppa Gangnam Style. You know what I'm talking about. Now, PSY was so under pressure to deliver a hit dance routine that he stayed up late for 30 nights in a row, testing cheesy animal moves, including panda and kangaroo hops, before finally settling on the legendary horse trot we all know and we love dearly. It was so big, even United Nations Secretary General Ban Ki-moon hailed it as a force for world peace. Now, if you're ready to gallop into your Wednesday, corner number one needs your vote this morning.

And standing in corner number two is the ultimate summer anthem of the early 2000s. From Cordoba, Spain, it's Las Ketchup with the Ketchup song, or Acereje. Okay, let me tell you, I remember this as a kid. It was released in the summer of 2002, the ultimate novelty dance craze of a generation. So when the record executives first heard the demo, they literally stared at each other in delight. They were like, oh my word, yes! They realized the massive potential and signed the group immediately. It was a golden decision because the song went to hit number one in at least 20 countries, selling over 12 million copies worldwide. And also with its completely nonsensical tongue-twisting chorus and that iconic head-crossing, knee-knocking dance routine, come on. This song just became an absolute staple at every single party and wedding on the planet.

So it's two of the biggest viral dance sensations in history. But I wanted to say only one can win. But you know what? I'm feeling generous on this Wednesday. I will allow a Rosh special. So are we galloping along with PSY's Gangnam Style? Or are we crossing our hands and shaking our hips to Les Ketchup's The Catch-Up Song? Or are we ready for both?

0: Let me know on the WhatsApp line 0211 10 693 6. Team Gangnam Style, Team The Catch Up Song, or Team Both? 0211 10 693 6. But Mike Posner is over here saying cooler than me.
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0: Man, oh man, this playlist is taking me back today. I'm having the best time of my life. Man, grade 7, me and this song, Mike Posner, Cooler Than Me. Let me tell you, it was something else. I'm loving it. I'm having the best time. Hopefully you are too. 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

0: Let me know on the WhatsApp line if you're team Gangnam Style, team the catch-up song, or team both. 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

0: Van West, vuur en vlam. Ek kan onthou toe ek net begin het hier by Helderberg FM met hierdie liedjie in my kop vasgesit. Ek het elke liewe oggend hierdie liedjie gesing op pad hiernatoe. Man, what a throwback. It's 7:31 and time for your news headlines, proudly brought to you by the Rollo Motor Group. 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
0: Goeiemôre, ek is Wilnay van der Rooyen met jou nuus hooftrekke om 32 minute oor 7. 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
0: Good morning, it is 32 minutes past 7 o'clock and this traffic update is brought to you by De Jong's Panel Beating Centre. When life hits you with an unexpected dent, rely on the team boasting top accreditations across the Western Cape. De Jong's collaborates closely with leading insurers to ensure you're back on the road as quickly and safely as possible. They're all about honesty, respect and superior workmanship done right the first time. 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De Jong's Panel Beating Centre, the name you can rely on. Now, good morning. Let's have a look at your traffic. I don't know why the notifications have gone away, but if somebody can please let me know if the robots are working on Broadway Boulevard. I do see that the one at Sarel-Selea Road is not working, so I'm assuming the ones at the Mall Triangle and the N2 crossing is not working at all. So please be patient. I still don't know why they are not working for the third day in a row. If you have any information, let me know. 021 100 6936. So with that obviously means there is traffic on Broadway Boulevard, starting off from the intersection with Van Riebeeck Road, crossing all the way to the interchange. Then also please do take note on the N2 outbound in the eastbound direction. There is congestion before Victoria Street, and that is going all the way up until Strand Industria. Then Broadway Boulevard, there's also traffic from the intersection with George Street leading towards Strand Industrium. From what I can see, that is pretty much it for the Helderberg, but like I said, if you know anything else, let me know. 021 100 6936. Now looking at your surrounding areas, these or in Yanga N2, slow moving traffic on the Borchards Quarry Road exits due to a crash or an accident scene, so please be careful. Then also there's a stationary vehicle on the N1 inbound after the ramp from the N7/M7, the right shoulder is closed. Cape Town N1 inbound, slow moving traffic towards Sable Road. Then also Nyanga, Borchards Quarry Road, there was an accident at the N2 highway. There is some heavy traffic. And then that is pretty much it. Once again, do let me know. 021 100 6936. I just got a message here from Anna Marie. Sy sê kabels of kragkabels is gesteel. Alles af verby die mall. Verkeer is erg. Baie, baie dankie vir die update. So nou weet ons ten minste hoekom die verkeersligte vir die laaste 3 dae nie werkie. Mijn kragkabels was gesteel. Asseblief wees versigtig. Hopelijk kan het baie, baie vinnig reggemaak word. But then it is also time to get into your Schmidhauser breakfast battle winner this morning. You had the choice between PSY's Gangnam Style, Las Ketchup's The Ketchup Song or Asereje, and or maybe even both, because you know what, why not? It is Wednesday and I feel like dancing. En die eerste boodskap wat ons gekry het vanoggend was van Louise.
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0: Ons het nog 'n woud vir 'n special en toe het Chris ook hier gesê, môre sê, kan ons 'n rush special kry, asseblief. En weet jy wat, nee, I'm not gonna say anything. 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

0: It is Pascal and Piers featuring Jethro Tate, Running Wild. And before that, we asked Kelly for some grace. Mecca Grace Kelly on Helderberg FM. And let me tell you, I've got a very random fact for you this morning. I literally found out about this and I'm like, excuse me. So I came across a statement that says fish can cough. And I'm like, how the hell can fish cough? They don't actually have lungs. Now, we need to go do some research. They don't have lungs, okay? But so they don't cough to clear, you know, an airway like we do. Instead, they cough to clear their gills. Now, biologists formally refer to this behavior as gill purge. And I'm like, what? Gill purge. Now, how does it work? So usually fish, they breathe by taking water in through its mouth and then pumping it through the gill slits. We all know that. But as the water passes over the gills, tiny bits of sand, silt, you know, organic debris or bacteria, they actually kind of get stuck. Because we know what the gills look like. Those are the little frilly things. So when the buildup becomes irritating, the fish performs a reflex. Number one, it abruptly interrupts its normal breathing cycle. Number two, it reverses the flow of water. Apparently, they can do that by rapidly contracting its mouth cavity. And then number three, it forces water backward out of its mouth or gills, successfully back flushing and blowing away the trapped particles. So visually, a fish cough looks like a sudden jerky gasp, yawn, or a quick shudder of its gill covers. You might even see a puff of sediment or a few bubbles expelled from the sides of its head when it happens. And then I was like, oh, what? This is cool. And then I found out that scientists use fish coughs to measure water pollution. And I was like, wait, I need to go find out about this. And it sounds like this whole sci-fi concept, but scientists and water treatment facilities actually use fish coughs at a real-time living alarm system to detect water pollution. The method does, however, rely on the fact that fish are incredibly sensitive to their aquatic environment. Now, while they do cough normally to clear out natural debris, their cough rate can spike dramatically when they encounter chemical pollutions. And I thought this was insane. So how they actually do it is municipal water treatment plants, specifically like major cities in San Francisco, they will take a small group of fish, typically the bluegill sunfish, keep it in monitoring tanks, and then water from the municipal source is routed through these fish tanks 48 to 72 hours before it undergoes final treatment and is then sent to customers. So they actually have like whole tech. They listen for the coughs. They use electrodes. They read the signals. The amplifiers, the computer amplifies these biological signals up to then 10,000 times to kind of give it a precise reading for us to understand. And then this kind of just triggers the alarm. If a sudden wave of toxic substance such as mercury, cyanide, heavy metals, or agricultural pesticides enter the water, the fish's gills become instantly irritated. And I thought this was bloody cool. The poor fish, though. Like, why are we doing this to the fish? And I was like, why do we do this instead of chemical sensors? Because chemical sensors are fantastic, but they can only find what they are specifically programmed to look for, where fish kind of do the whole everything. So that's your random fact of the day. Fish cough. Yeah, they do, to purge out all the debris and huikis that are in their gills. And then apparently we use fish as a kind of a measure to water pollution. En ek sou vir oggend 'n bietjie met Dian gesels het van 'n rooksyn, maar ons kon nie vir oggend dit doen nie. Maar hier is hulle splinter nuwe enkelsnit saam met Early Bee, dis halfpad.
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0: Man, oh man, this playlist is on fire this morning. It's Avicii with Levels. Ek wens vannacht was nou eilig vrijdag, because this playlist is giving fry, yay. But stay tuned to Helderberg FM for the best music.
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0: Goeiemôre, ek is Wilney van der Rooyen met jou nuus om 2 minute oor 8. 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
3: While we don't expect that each and every single recommendation that we would have made would necessarily find itself into the document, but we believe that a lot of what we would have put forward for consideration has either not been captured at all without any reasons given for why it is not captured.
0: Die Oos-Kaapse regering sê tigprosesse is ingestel teen sowat 100 amptenare in Buffalo City oor onregmatige en ongemagtigde bestering. 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
4: 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And so Makala Municipality, without their equitable share, they will definitely confront cash flow challenges.
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5: I think if I didn't do the way I'm doing, they would never make a deal. They would have never made a deal with Obama. What they signed with Obama was a worthless piece of paper that was a road to a nuclear weapon. And what I have is a wall. There will be no nuclear weapon. I'll never sign. And when you listed the three things, by far the most important is they will not have a nuclear weapon.
0: In sokkernuus, die Europese kampioene Spanje is deur na die wêreldbeker eindstryd nadat hulle Frankryk in Dallas met 2-0 verslaan het. 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Vir Helderberg FM nuus en weer, is ek Wilnay van Rooyen.
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0: Good morning, it's 7 minutes past 8 o'clock. Let's have a look at your traffic. Traffic is looking insane this morning because yet again we still have our robots on the Onboard Ray Boulevard that are not working, specifically at the mall interchange. Marilise did update me that they are still not working, and she also heard that hopefully by the end of the day they will be replaced. If you're wondering why they're not working, it is apparently due to cable theft. But then looking more specifically, Broadway Boulevard, all the way from the Divingert area, all the way down to the mall interchange, there is back-to-back traffic. Also, heavy traffic on the N2 road crossing Broadway Boulevard, all the way up until Somerset West Country Club. So basically, N2 outbound, eastbound congestion on the N2 outbound before Victoria. Then there's also queuing traffic on the main road from Helderberg Rugby Club, going past Van Riebeeck Sports Ground on your way to the N2 road. Heavy traffic on Broadway Boulevard, that is from the intersection with Sarlslee Street going towards the intersection with Kleinbos Avenue. Otherwise, it is pretty clear. It's just that, yeah, you know, the mall area that is a little bit chaotic. So please drive safely, use your indicators, follow a safe following distance, and asablief, practice some patience. But looking at your surrounding areas, there's a stationary vehicle on the N2 inbound at Philip Corsana Drive, the M3 West. Expect lane closures. Also a stationary vehicle on the N1 inbound at the ramp from Kells Road, the R300 North. The left shoulder is closed. Lavender Hill, the M5 Prince George Drive southbound. There's some slow moving traffic at Military Road. Then there's a stationary vehicle on the N1 inbound ramp to Durban Road, the R302 at the N1 inbound. And then Nyanga, Borchards Quarry Road, there was an accident at the N2 highway. From what I can see, that is pretty much it, but stay tuned for another traffic update in half an hour.
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0: Now it is Wednesday, and guess what? It's my favorite time of the week because it's time to get a little bit wild on the HFM Breakfast Show. It's time for Wild Wednesdays. Now, chatting about a very, very important topic this morning, because we all know we spend a lot of time on this show celebrating the beauty of our local plants and our animals. But today we're talking about a darker side of the environment, and something called biodiversity crime. Now, this is from illegal poaching and plant smuggling to the destruction of our precious wetlands. It's an issue happening right here in the Western Cape. So to help us understand what these crimes look like and how we can stop them, we are joined this morning by Leslie Ann Williams from Cape Nature. Good morning, Leslie Ann, and thank you for joining us to shed some light on this important work. Hi, Leslie. Seems like we might have a lost Leslie there for a second. So we are going to phone her back in just a second. But for now, let's listen to some Becky Hill and Galantis with Run.
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0: Becky Hill and Galantis with Run on Helderberg FM 93.6. And you know what? We are absolutely moving to the music here, having an absolute time on this Klein Saterdag. But since it is a Wednesday, it's time for Wild Wednesday. And I've got Leslie Ann Williams on the line from Cape Nature. We're chatting biodiversity crime. Good morning. Hi, Leslie. Can you hear me? It seems like I have lost Leslie Ann again. So what I'm going to do is I'm going to see if I can quickly get her on the WhatsApp line. Because, you know, this is an extremely important topic that we are chatting about this morning. Biodiversity crime. It's not something we really think of. And I know usually what we do is that we chat about, you know, all the fun and the lack of things. But sometimes it is very, very important to actually have a chat about, you know, all the other things. Let us quickly see if I can get hold of Leslie. Leslie, can you hear me? Ah, okay, the line has dropped. But, you know, like I said, it's important to chat about all these different things that, you know, affect our biodiversity and all the horrible things going on. So definitely stay tuned as I try to get Leslie on the line. For now, it's Miley Cyrus, Party in the USA.
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0: It's definitely a party in the USA. Miley Cyrus on Helderberg FM 93.6. Honestly, I had to quickly shoo away the gremlins. They were running around studio doing all things with the technology and the wires. You know, I think it's them that took the cables there on the, at the robots. But don't worry, I've got Leslie Ann on the line to chat about biodiversity crime. Good morning.
1: Good morning. Can you hear me now?
0: Yes, perfectly. Good morning and thank you so much for joining me to shed some light on this very important work that you guys do at Cape Nature, biodiversity crime. But before we actually get into that, there are some people, I possibly think so, that might not know who Cape Nature is. So who is Cape Nature?
1: Sure. Thanks for having us. And unfortunately, the gremlins is just one of those things that don't want us to probably talk about the biodiversity crime. But we as Cape Nature, we are responsible for the promotion and protection of biodiversity in the Western Cape. And we manage sections of some of the mountain catchments and reserves that supply our citizens of the Western Cape with ecosystem services.
0: Okay, wow. So today we are obviously talking biodiversity crime. Now, this is in hope that we can obviously prevent this horrible thing from happening. Can you maybe explain to us what biodiversity crime is?
1: Sure. So biodiversity crime, it involves illegal collection or consumption, sale or even exploitation of our wild animals, such as just an example as the West Coast Rock Lobster, as well as succulents. But firstly, we have illegal trade and export in live wild animals, as well as animal parts and plants. So this includes things such as skins, tusks and horns and so on. But we also find people illegally hunting our wild animals or picking flora illegally.
0: Mm.
1: And then lastly, there's the illegal hunting of our game and the use of illegal hunting methods such as setting traps or snares or even hunting at night. So these are all sorts of examples of biodiversity crimes. And unfortunately, you know, it is more common than we really think it is.
0: Yeah, I think specifically talking about, you know, stealing of succulents, it's such a widespread thing. Ach, ek gaan net gaan vir my steggie vat. We shouldn't be doing that. We're disrupting the ecosystems. Now, why is it illegal, or why is the illegal collection and exploitation of plants and animals a problem? There might be somebody who's like, ach, but it's just a plant. It's just an animal.
1: Yes, so these illegal activities, they can destroy our natural resources and our habitats and biodiversity. And obviously, it also compromises our natural heritage and our ecological integrity of the Western Cape. And not to add on, but to also say our tourism industry, because people come from all over the world to come and see our beauty here.
0: Mm.
1: So there are large fines that can be issued for illegal possession of protected plants and animals. And our field rangers, they go out regularly on patrols. And they record all this illegal activity, and this then gets sent to our management that then takes further action against those that are being found guilty.
0: Fantastic. Yeah. So, you know, fines are obviously a thing. You mentioned large fines. Can you please expand on these fines?
1: Yes, so like I said earlier on the Western Cape, we are home to the Cape Floristic region, and it is a globally recognized biodiversity hotspot with thousands of plants and animals found nowhere else on Earth. Hence, I said it impacts on our tourism as well. But these fines can be issued depending on the nature of your crime, and these are different sort of categories. So there's illegal harvesting or the trade of protected species, such as the plant known as Erica verticillata, or there's unlawful development in a protected or critical biodiversity area, or there's the illegal possession or collection of indigenous wildlife, for example, capturing tortoises and snakes without a permit, and then there's pollution or destruction of wetlands and our riverine ecosystems.
0: Yeah.
1: But you know, penalties can be up to 10 years and even up to 3 times the value of the commodity involved in this crime.
0: It's very important to take note. You can be penalized to 10 years imprisonment if you haven't listened closely. But, you know, what can we as the public do to help prevent this illegal collection and the exploitation of indigenous wild plants and animals?
1: So, firstly, we want to know that it is very important. You yourself need to be acting legally and always ensure that you have the proper authorizations for anything that you're doing. So you need to stick to your size or your bag limits and listeners should report any suspicious activity or crime. For instance, if you find people with proteas or buko along the public roads, you know, in fact, any suspicious activity can be reported to Cape Nature as well as your local police station.
0: Okay, and you mentioned permits. Which legislation governs these, and what kind of permits can we actually apply for at Cape Nature?
1: So we have the Western Cape Nature Conservation Ordinance number 19 of 1974 that regulates all our activities involving biodiversity in the Western Cape. So documents such as, you know, freshwater angling licenses, hunting licenses or captivity permits can be obtained from Cape Nature. But permits are also required for activities within our nature reserves. For instance, for scientific research or hiking and filming, just to name a few things. But, you know, listeners can visit our website at Cape Nature, www.capenature.co.za, and follow us on all our social media pages. And also just to report anonymously any crime to the police, they can contact the Crime Stop Tip of Line on 086-00-10111.
0: Fantastic. Leslie, and I just want to say thank you so, so much for your time this morning, for, you know, helping me shoo away the gremlins so that we can chat about this very, very important topic to bring these issues to our attention this morning. Thank you so much for your time.
1: It's been a pleasure. Thank you for having me.
0: Any time. Have a fantastic day.
1: You too. Thank you.
0: Bye. So there you have it. It's a sobering reminder that our natural heritage isn't just something to enjoy. It's something we have a responsibility to defend. Now, whether it's actually just checking that you have the right permit for your weekend fishing trip or keeping an eye out for suspicious activity on our mountain roads, each and every one of us play a role in stopping biodiversity crime. If you want to learn more, like Leslie said, you can literally go to their website, head to www.capenature.co.za. And if you want to report something suspicious, you can also head over there or just reach out to the Crime Stop tip off line at 086-00-10111. But stay tuned, Helderberg. 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
0: Good morning, I'm Vilnoy van der Rooyen with your news headlines at 38 minutes past 8. The government wants to eradicate poverty, fight inequality and protect the planet. Minister Pule says social grant payments will continue uninterrupted. And athletics Zakhiti Nene finishes third in the 400 metre in Budapest. 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
0: Good morning, 39 minutes past 8 o'clock. Just a quick traffic update. There's still some heavy traffic on Broadway Boulevard coming from just across the sole proprietor national database going towards the interchange. This is due to the robots not working. Now, Eskom has confirmed that the ongoing power outage affecting Somerset Mall and surrounding industrial customers is the result of high voltage electricity infrastructure theft and vandalism. So their technical teams are working around the clock to restore power, with the current estimated time of restoration set for around 6 p.m. today. So Eskom is urging the public to report any suspicious activity related to electricity infrastructure to the Eskom crime hotline on 0800112722 or to their nearest SAP. So please be patient. They are busy fixing it. Then also there is also still some heavy traffic on the N2 road, that from the intersection with Victoria Street all the way up until Mall Motor City. That section over there still has heavy traffic. But then that's that for the Helderberg. Looking at your surrounding areas, there's a stationary vehicle on the N2 outbound at Reunion Drive. Right lane is closed. Cape Town CBD N1 inbound, slow moving traffic on the elevated freeway. Then that's that for now for your traffic update. Marilise will bring you another one in half an hour.
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0: right here in Cape Town. Katura Africa, crafted with purpose, roasted with heritage, making every moment matter.
1: It is 49 minutes past 8 o'clock, which obviously means it's time for me to say goodbye and farewell. And he said, it's time for me to footsack. And then I was like, yo, like, why am I being like this to myself on a Wednesday? I don't know. My mind this week has honestly just been on a completely different level. And I'm like, it needs to calm down.
2: In what way?
1: I don't know. It's just in my car.
2: Yeah. I had a conversation with a friend on the weekend. I can't tell you what it is. Usually I can blame the rain, but this season of winter hasn't been particularly rainy. But it's the mid-year slump. I don't know what it is.
1: Yes.
2: I don't know why it is. It's just, it's July. We should be hibernating. People expect too much of us.
1: We should be existing, you know? We should be bears. Maybe that's the thing. Maybe my internal bears, like, girl, you should be sleeping.
2: Yeah, why are you trying to form sentences and be productive?
1: Yeah,
2: go to bed.
1: But either way, good morning.
2: What's
1: happening on office hours?
2: We are, as always, on a Wednesday talking digital safety this morning. Last week, we kind of did a focus on families and parents. Today, we'll take a look at, I guess, I don't want to say older people, but it's the scams that they target older people with. It's horrible, and it's best that you know what to look out for. So that's kind of what we're going to chat on today.
1: Very, very important. Kyk hier, nee, dit kan met jou ouma gebeur, kan met jou gebeur, kan met enige iemand gebeur. So definitely stay tuned for those important conversations, but that's all we have time for today on HFM Breakfast, powered by Timbuild, Somerset West. 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Loving and leaving you with some Olivia Rodrigo, it's Drop Dead. And with that, remember, be kind and stay weird.
3: 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Here for you.

0: It's Lola Young. It's called Messy. Ahead of that, Olivia Rodrigo with Drop Dead. Welcome to it. You're tuned into Office Hours. 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
0: The government wants to eradicate poverty, fight inequality and protect the planet. And Minister Poulet says social grant payments will continue uninterrupted. Good morning. My name is Marie-Lise du Plessis. Deputy Minister in the Presidency for Planning, Monitoring and Evaluation, Seeso Mohai, says South Africa continues to strengthen efforts to reduce poverty, inequality and unemployment while promoting sustainable industrialization, climate resilience, food security, energy transition and social protection. He addressed the general debate of the United Nations High-Level Political Forum on Sustainable Development in New York on Tuesday. Mohai stated that despite a challenging global and domestic environment, the country has made progress in several areas, including access to electricity, safe drinking water, sanitation, digital connectivity, and social protection services. Newly appointed Social Development Minister Dina Poulet says grant beneficiaries should not be concerned about the transition from the South African Social Security Agency Gold Card to the Postbank Black Card, as this will not affect grant payments. Government provides social assistance to approximately 28 million South Africans through various grant programs. The department spokesperson Sandy Godlwana says the new payment system will reduce logistical challenges previously associated with transporting cash to payment points, making the grant payment process more efficient and reliable.
2: The Department of Social Development, the South African Social Security Agency, Postbank, and the Department of Communications and Digital Technologies were working together to address the operational matters relating to the migration process. Grant payments will continue to be deposited directly into beneficiaries' chosen bank accounts, including Postbank and commercial banks.
0: In your international news this morning, the European Union has stepped up its international support for Palestinians through the launch of the Team Gaza initiative. Spain, France, Denmark, the UK, Germany, Norway, Finland, Italy, the Netherlands, Japan, Switzerland, Sweden, Belgium, the World Bank and the European Investment Bank are taking part in the initiative. In total, the Israeli-Hamas war has killed at least 73,000 Palestinians. The EU's Guillaume Mercier says approximately 16.83 billion rand has already been committed to help the people of Gaza meet their immediate needs.
3: The idea is really to start coordinating the early recovery projects for the people of Gaza. The Team Gaza initiative is actually a very flexible approach that allows for each partner to channel funding through their preferred financing channels to target the selected area of support.
0: In your sporting news this morning, we're taking a look at athletics. South Africa's Zakiti Nene finished third in the men's 400 metres on the last World Athletics Continental Tour gold meeting of this year in Budapest. He crossed the line in 44.57 seconds behind Zambia's Commonwealth Games champion Muzala Samukonga and Hungarian Attila Molnar. Cameroonian Emmanuel Emesme was victorious in the men's 100 metres, while South Africa's Akani Simbini finished tied for fourth with Jamaican Nishion Ebanks, both men going 10.05 seconds. Julian Alfred won the women's 100 metres, finishing ahead of Jamaican duo Tina Clayton and Brianna Leiston. Finally, taking a look at your financial indicators for today. The dollar trades at 16 Rand 33 cents and the euro at 18 Rand 69 cents. One British pound costs 21 Rand 90 cents and Bitcoin trades at $64,752. Gold sells at $4,033.81 a fine ounce and Brent crude oil is quoted at $84.39 a barrel. Your top story in Helderberg FM News for 9 o'clock this morning. Deputy Minister in the Presidency for Planning, Monitoring and Evaluation, Seeso Mohai, says South Africa continues to strengthen efforts to reduce poverty, inequality and unemployment. In your weather forecast for today, a cool and partly cloudy day in the Helderberg with Strand, Somerset West and Gordon's Bay reaching a maximum of 19 degrees, Gqeberha 19, Stellenbosch 19 and Cape Town 18 degrees. For Helderberg FM News, I'm Marlies de Plessis.
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0: Right, let's take a look at your roads this morning, where the congestion and the traffic continues on Broadway Boulevard. That is from the intersection with Main Road Somerset West at Lord Charles, across the bridge at the N2 all the way down towards the Felder area this morning. Those traffic lights over the bridge are still not working. That is due to cable theft and it should be fixed sometime today, but an exact time we can't give you this morning. So please just be aware of that delay. It is also pushing traffic out onto Main Road Somerset West. That is in the direction of Makassar this morning. So major delays to be expected in that area. Find alternative routes if you can. Then off of the N2 into Victoria Street rather, in the direction of Somerset West, I've got some delays and congestion mounting at that intersection this morning as well. So please take that into account. And then on the N2 across Onverwacht Street intersection, I've also got some delays that are mounting. That seems to be stretching from Helderberg Industrial Park across Onverwacht Street towards Asla Park this morning on the N2. So find alternative routes in that case as well. The rest of Strand and Gordon's Bay seems generally free-flowing this morning. I don't have any issues mounting on Solaris Pass either. Somerset West generally free-flowing, no, not too many issues. If I have missed something though, please do let me know. 021 100 6936 and again, avoid that bridge over the N2 at Broadway Boulevard as much as you can this morning. Looking outside of the Helderberg on Black River Parkway, the M5 North off-ramp, there are roadworks taking place. That's just off of the N2 outbound with a left shoulder obstructed. On the N1 inbound at Lower Church Street, we have congestion mounting with some delays to be expected in that area. And then in Bishop's Court on the M3 northbound, queuing traffic at Paradise Road. If you're seeing anything else while you're out and about this morning, please let me know. Otherwise, please turn those headlights on for extra visibility. Make sure you're keeping a safe following distance and take care of yourself on the roads.
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0: Good morning. Welcome to it. You're tuned into Office Hours. My name is Marlies. 8 minutes past 9 o'clock. A pleasure to be hanging out with you. Let's kick off a Wednesday, hump day, together this morning. I've got great music coming your way from Carly Rae Jepsen, Avicii with Hey Brother, a bit of Wiesner, some Mia Yay, and a whole bunch more for us to enjoy this morning. We'll also talk about digital safety. And while this is not exclusively older people, and that's for sure, MTV made a whole TV series out of this. Our elderly community is often targeted through these types of scams where they build a bit of a relationship with you before they start taking advantage of you. They're generally called romance scams, but that's not the only kind of context that it takes place in. So let's learn about what we look out for when people approach us online and how we can keep ourselves safe when people are looking to build some relationships. So please do stick around for that. It's a very important topic. You don't think it's going to affect you. until that one friend that you haven't spoken to since high school sends you a Facebook message, do you really know it's them? That's the big question here. So stick around. Very interesting conversation coming your way. And I'd love for you to join in. 021 100 6936 for now, though. Ed Sheeran with Sapphire.

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0: Wiesner met Mia, jy, goeiemorgen, jy is ingeskakel op Office Hours. Dis 24 minute na 9, plesier om tyd saam met jou te spandeer op hierdie wonderlike woensdag. It's been a chilly week, gisteraand vooral, vreselik koud, baie moeilik om uit die bed uit te klim. 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And I hope that you are... You know, kind of, jy die knie kombersie of ietsie daar so onder die lesenaar wat jou help om warm te bly terwyl jy lekker werk vanoggend. Around about a Wednesday, you know me, I love talking digital safety. I feel like it is not spoken about enough. And even with our kids, we think they're learning these things in school. They're not. It's our job as adults in our community, parents, grandparents, aunties and uncles, to learn so that we can teach the kids in our community how to take care of themselves online. And this also goes for being able to teach the older generation. We have to remember older people in our lives these days, they didn't grow up with technology. It's something that came about way later in life. And with the constant evolution of what's happening online and in technology, it is no wonder that unfortunate statistics show how vastly our elderly communities are being taken advantage of online. So today we're going to talk about what they call romance scams. It's got actually not always anything to do with romance. It's about rebuilding relationships. So what you'll find is on Facebook or something like that, oh, a long lost friend befriends you and starts having a conversation, or even someone you don't know, but they approach you with a likability, a niceness, and it usually quickly takes effect. Why? This is where we'll start the conversation today before we get to how we identify these kinds of people and how we protect ourselves from them. Why it happens and why it happens so often in our elderly community. There are four main factors. The first is social isolation. And I know when Theo Rix is in studio for Silver and Gold, he talks a lot about how elderly people in old age homes, they like to stay in their room. There's an isolation there that, while sometimes self-imposed, still makes them very vulnerable to this kind of scam. You're alone, you're widowed, you're divorced, you're isolated, you're in a new community, you don't have anyone to turn to, your family lives overseas. That isolation creates an opportunity for somebody to very quickly build kinship with you, right? They put out a hand, you take it as a kind of kind gesture when actually there's some sinister intentions behind it. The second reason is financial stability. Our older communities, for the most part, are in a more stable financial situation. There's a retirement that's paying out. There's some savings that they've built up over their lifespan. There's a perceived financial stability there that makes them an easy target. Our older generation tends to be a very, very trusting generation, raised in an era where the world was quite a bit different. There was a lot more community, a lot more trusting of one another, and that kind of habit carries through into older age, which unfortunately makes them primed victims for these kinds of scams. And then, of course, like I always say, there's the digital naivety, but that is not just old people, that's everyone. Technology is changing very rapidly, so please don't take it personally. But we don't know what's happening online. Things are changing so quickly. You don't know how to navigate these platforms. You don't know how to keep yourself safe online. And that happens world over with these modern online platforms. So those are the four main reasons why we see such high statistics in elderly people being taken advantage of in a sort of romance scam. Just anything where people build a trust relationship with you. Maybe they just offer you some friendship. They offer you some daily support. And before you know it, they're taking advantage of you. We'll talk about what that advantage looks like in the next few minutes. And then we'll talk about how you can identify these kinds of scams and people and how you can keep yourself safe. So please stick around. And like I always say, join me in conversation. 021-100-6936.
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0: It's Acoustic Element, it's Rebel Heart with Jimmy Nevis on that one. Welcome to it. You tune into Office Hours. It is about 23 minutes to 10 o'clock. I have your news headlines.
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0: Good morning. In your news headlines for 10 o'clock this morning, the Western Cape police have arrested two more suspects aged 26 and 32 in connection with a deadly mass shooting at the West Bank community in Malmesbury over the past weekend. Two people were shot dead while eight were wounded, including a one-year-old toddler. In international news, the European Union has stepped up its international support for Palestinians through the launch of the Team Gaza initiative. The EU's Guillaume Mercier says approximately 16.83 billion rand has already been committed to help the people of Gaza meet their immediate needs. And in sporting news this morning, we're taking a look at athletics. South Africa's Zakiti Nene finished third in the men's 400 meters on the last World Athletics Continental Tour Gold meeting of this year in Budapest. He crossed the line in 44.57 seconds behind Zambia's Commonwealth Games champion Muzala Samukonga and Hungarian Attila Molnár. Stay tuned for the full bulletin at 10 o'clock.
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0: By DSND bied hulle 'n veilige en sorgsame gemeenskap vir elke fase van ouer word. 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

0: Letters.
1: I love a good Hailee Steinfeld song. That one's called Capital Letters. Welcome to it. You're tuning into Office Hours this morning for digital safety. We're focusing in on romance scams, which are usually driven towards the elderly community. It's not solely that way. There's an MTV TV show called Catfish where it's literally just young people doing the same thing to each other. But there is a unique target that people make in elderly people because of the financial stability, the isolation that they face. They become easy targets, especially online, in social media. How these kind of things take place, right? We've spoken a little bit about the why. Here's the how. So scammers often exploit the loneliness or the isolation felt by our older adults, especially when their families are living quite far away. They use what we call love bombing. It's one of those buzzwords you might have heard around, where they very quickly show you very affectionate feelings that kind of make it hard to differentiate whether they're being nice and kind and genuinely love you, or whether they're trying to get something from you. They very rapidly build a sense of relationship and love and belonging between you. So that's one way that they do it. Another way is by impersonating. So sometimes it's official impersonation. They pretend to be your bank, your investment portfolio, a police person, something that makes you think, I should trust this person. And then you start giving them information, you start giving them access to things, and that's how they take advantage of you. Another one is, once they've built a relationship with you, they then suddenly, after weeks and weeks of investing time and spending time with you and building a relationship and love bombing you, they say, a family member has passed away, or this massive emergency has come up, please, I need your help, can you please help me? And then that's how they get access to your funds. And then the last one is, the one that I think we do most often is when you get an email that you feel is official, you click a link, you get an SMS, you click the link, and then suddenly they've got access to your things, they're taking money from you. It's that kind of system that also happens quite often. So those are sort of the hows that we need to be on the lookout for. It's quite vast. It's quite difficult, because when is someone really from a nonprofit organization trying to help you, and when are they a scammer trying to get access to your stuff? It becomes very difficult to tell the difference. So we'll talk a little bit about what we can do to protect ourselves and our elderly community from these types of scams in the next couple of minutes. Please do stick around for that. I'll in the meantime point you towards a really wonderful website if you'd like to do some more of your own research. StopElderlyScams.com. 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There's lots of stories on here. It's quite sad, but it's also important to learn how other people are being taken advantage of, so you can protect yourself. So it's a wonderful website. I would highly recommend it if this is interesting to you. 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But in the next few minutes, we'll talk about some ways that you can protect yourself from people who are trying to take advantage of you in these types of scams. So please do stick around for that.
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1: By Blokman the Butcher kom kwaliteit, varsheid en uitstekende waarde eerste. 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

0: Dis Elof met Elof met Country Probeer. Goeiemôre, jy's ingeskakel op Office Hours. Dis so 7 minute voor 10, 'n plesier om tyd saam met jou te kan spandeer. And this morning it is a joy to be diving into, I think, a very important conversation, and that is romance scams online. They often target elderly communities and it needs to stop, but it's not going to stop because they stop doing it. Unfortunately, that's not the way that evil people work, I guess. It's going to stop, or it's going to diminish, when we start putting our own defenses in place. So how are some ways that you can kind of help yourself out in these kinds of situations, to put the brakes on, to get some help and support and not fall for these kinds of scams? The first one is something we talk about often, and that is the sense of urgency. If it has to be now, it has to be no. It's very important to take a real reflective moment and ask yourself, are things happening too quickly? Is everything too good to be true right now? It's been 2 weeks and it feels like I've known this person for 2 years. There's something not right about that kind of relationship. I think big red flags should start popping up if it's all happening too quickly. If there's a sense of urgency, if it all just feels like a whirlwind of how is my life so different in a month's time, you need to really slow down and ask yourself what is actually happening here. Nothing in life comes that quickly, right? That's nothing good in life, at least, comes that quickly. So it's really, really important to take a look at that. Off of the StopElderlyScams.com website, which I spoke about earlier, which I think is fantastic for information about this, they really hone in on the conversation of social media. Because we are so online, even our older communities, people have free access to your information. So they can use that to manipulate the situation in their favor. Things that they already know about you, because you're on Facebook or Instagram or wherever you are, is they might know your children and your grandchildren's names. They know where you live, where you work, what your hobbies and interests are. They know when you're traveling. They know where you're traveling. They know the organizations that you like to support, especially if you're in community groups that you often post in. And they might even know exactly what you look and sound like if you've put videos up on your social media. So here's the biggest way that you can make it hard for these scammers to take advantage of you. It's by being careful what you post online. Before you post something, ask yourself, would I share this information freely with a stranger I met on the street? Could this information be used to gain my trust for sinister intentions? And does this reveal details that could help someone impersonate a family member, a friend of mine, someone I might have met in the community? So it's really, really important that you ask yourself these questions before you post. You can also always, like I say, head onto your social media platforms, your online platforms, review your privacy settings. This includes WhatsApp, because it has stories and those capabilities from that one contractor you needed to message that one time. Do you really want him seeing all the things you're putting on your WhatsApp status? These are important questions to be asking. Review your privacy settings regularly. Avoid posting, especially things like your travel plans, before you go and travel. Please, rather post these things afterwards. All the photos and videos that you took of your holiday, wait for the week that you get home and then start posting those kinds of things. Be cautious about sharing birthdays, addresses, phone numbers, family details publicly. And these are things that we can teach our kids from an early age as well. And remember that any information found online can be used to create these convincing scams. People who practice things like scamming don't think the way that you and I do. They're not thinking about, I should respect this person's privacy. They probably are a very nice person. They're not like that at all. They've got sinister intentions. It's important to think about what you're putting out online with that frame of mind. What is someone with the worst intentions going to do with this information if they have it? So please keep that in mind. Please take care of yourself. And please join me in conversation if you have any questions or concerns. 021 100 6936. This is
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0: It's a local one from Loki Rothman. It's Light These Fires that wraps up the first hour of the show for this Wednesday morning.
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0: The government wants to eradicate poverty, fight inequality and protect the planet. And the in athletics news this morning, Zakhiti Nene finishes third in the 400 meters in Budapest. Good morning. My name is Marie-Lise du Plessis. Deputy Minister in the Presidency for Planning, Monitoring and Evaluation, Seiso Mohai, says South Africa continues to strengthen efforts to reduce poverty, inequality and unemployment while promoting sustainable industrialization, climate resilience, food security, energy transition and social protection. He addressed the general debate of the United Nations High-Level Political Forum on Sustainable Development in New York on Tuesday. Mohai stated that despite a challenging global and domestic environment, the country has made progress in several areas, including access to electricity, safe drinking water, sanitation, digital connectivity, and social protection services. The Western Cape Police have arrested two more suspects, aged 26 and 32, in connection with a deadly mass shooting in the West Bank community in Malmesbury over the past weekend. Two people were shot dead while eight were wounded, including a one-year-old toddler. The latest arrest brings the total number of suspects involved in the incident to three. Police spokesperson Andre Trout says preliminary investigations indicate that the three suspects are linked to a local gang operating in the Malmesbury area.
3: While this is a significant breakthrough, the investigation remains ongoing and detectives are continuing to pursue all available leads. These arrests demonstrate our commitment to rooting out violent crime, dismantling gangs and ensuring that those responsible are brought before the courts.
0: In your international news this morning, the European Union has stepped up its international support for Palestinians through the launch of the Team Gaza initiative. Spain, France, Denmark, the UK, Germany, Norway, Finland, Italy, the Netherlands, Japan, Switzerland, Sweden, Belgium, the World Bank and the European Investment Bank are taking part in the initiative. In total, the Israeli-Hamas war has killed at least 73,000 Palestinians. The EU's Guillaume Mercier says approximately 16.83 billion rand has already been committed to help the people of Gaza meet their immediate needs.
4: The idea is really to start coordinating the early recovery projects for the people of Gaza. The Team Gaza initiative is actually a very flexible approach that allows for each partner to channel funding through their preferred financing channels to target the selected area of support.
0: In your sporting news this morning, we're taking a look at athletics. South Africa's Zakhiti Nene finished third in the men's 400 metres on the last World Athletics Continental Tour Gold meeting of this year in Budapest. He crossed the line in 44.57 seconds behind Zambia's Commonwealth Games champion Muzala Samukonga and Hungarian Attila Molnar. Cameroonian Emmanuel Ezeme was victorious in the men's 100 metres, while South Africa's Akani Simbini finished tied for fourth with Jamaican Nishon Ebanks. Both men were going 10.05 seconds. Julian Alfred won the women's 100 metres, finishing ahead of Jamaican duo Tina Clayton and Brianna Lyston. Finally, taking a look at your financial indicators for today. The dollar trades at 16 rand 33 cents and the euro at 18 rand 69 cents. One British pound costs 21 rand 90 cents and Bitcoin trades at $64,752. Gold sells at $4,033.81 a fine ounce and Brent crude oil is quoted at $84.39 a barrel. Your top story in Helderberg FM News for 10 o'clock this morning. morning, the government wants to eradicate poverty, fight inequality, and protect the planet. In your weather forecast for today, a cooler day to be expected in the Helderberg with some partly cloudy conditions. Strand, Somerset West and Gordons Bay reaching a maximum of 19 degrees. Grabouw 19, Stellenbosch 19 and Cape Town 18 degrees. For Helderberg FM News, I'm Marlies du Plessis.
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0: Let's take a look at your roads this morning, where it seems mid-morning traffic has eased. The traffic lights over the N2, to my knowledge, are still not working. This is on Broadway Boulevard, but the traffic has drastically eased in the area. There doesn't seem to be too much queuing traffic around those intersections anymore. However, there's always a little bit of lingering delays as we treat those intersections as four-way stops. So please find alternative routes this morning if you can, until those traffic lights are back in order again. Looking through Strand this morning, there is a little bit of backed up traffic through Circle Park. This seems to be on Circle Drive around the Gastro Sports Field, so just be aware of that. Gordons Bay generally free flowing, no issues currently on Solaris Pass, and Somerset West seems generally free flowing. A little bit of delays on Dirkie Ace Road, that's just off of Andrew Pretoria Street through Somerset West this morning. Maybe also just a little bit of lingering delays at the N2 Victoria Street intersection this morning. But again, nothing major. It seems to generally have eased across the Helderberg. Looking outside of our valley, on the R300 southbound, roadworks taking place at the ramp to the N1. The left shoulder is obstructed there. Please be cautious. A stationary vehicle on the N2 outbound at Macassar Road exit on the left-hand side of the road there. Please be careful. Through De Doorns this morning on the N1, we had a truck accident just north of De Doorns, and that's going to cause some major delays this morning, so please take that into account. On Mike Pienaar Boulevard, we have a stationary vehicle at the N1 outbound off-ramp this morning. Please be cautious traveling through that area. If you're seeing anything else while you're out and about, you can let me know. 021 100 6936. Please take care of yourself on the roads, keep a safe following distance, and remember to keep left and pass right.
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0: Good morning. Welcome to it. You're tuned into Office Hours. My name is Marlies, hanging out with you until 12, 9 minutes past 10 o'clock. It's such a joy to be here with you on a Wednesday, a chilly Wednesday. Gisteravond was vreeslik koud. Today I'm also quite laid up. If you hear a swoosh swooshing, I'm wearing one of those retro tracksuits. Tracksuits these days are all these like soft, cute little matching sets. Not the tracksuits that I grew up with. They are primed for creating some static electricity and the classic 90s swoosh swoosh sound. So if you hear that in the background, I'm sorry, I'm wearing one of those kind of tracksuits today. It's a bit louder than I thought it was going to be, but yeah, I'm nice and laid up for today. I hope you are as well, and that you are settled in for a beautiful day in office where you get to tick off all of your to-dos this morning. Great music coming your way to keep you company includes Halsey, Years and Years, Yoshi Nadi, Rihanna, a bit of Justin Bieber and Matthew Mole. We'll also talk about all the ways you can win with Helderberg FM this week, so stick around for that. Right now though, Niall Horan, this one's called Dinner Party.

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0: Is Yesha na die reën met Sterrenet. Voor dit Yes and Yes en Galantis se sweet talker. Goeiemôre. 23 minute na 10 Yes ingeskakel op Office Hours. Is baie lekker om tyd saam met jou te spandeer. Like I said this morning, we'll take a look at all the ways that you can win with Helderberg FM this week, because it is the final week for you to stand your chance to win a 65-inch 4K Samsung Smart TV thanks to GAC Somerset West. You still have time to enter though. The TVs are being given away on Saturday, which means, I mean, if you put in a lot of work and dedication over these next few days, you could be a lucky winner. How you enter? 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This can be a photo, video, review, or a story up on Facebook. Make sure though to please tag at GAC Somerset West, at GAC Cape Gate, and at Helderberg FM 936. 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It's really important that you don't skip that step. The person with the most posts on social media will win a 65-inch 4K Samsung Smart TV. Another TV is awarded to the best overall content. Make sure not to miss anything here at Helderberg FM over the next few days, and especially on Saturday, as we help GAC Somerset West give away those fantastic TVs. And we invite you to make the most of these next few days. Don't miss out on this opportunity. Remember to tag us, and hopefully you get to walk away with an absolutely fantastic 65-inch 4K Samsung Smart TV. You can make this winter a winning one. Come on.
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0: He is an absolute favorite local artist, especially of my best friend. It's Matthew Mole. Oh my gosh, coming through your speakers ahead of that Justin Bieber. Sorry. Good morning. Welcome to it. 33 minutes past 10 o'clock. Let's take a look at your news headlines.
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0: Good morning. In your news headlines for 11 o'clock this morning, President Cyril Ramaphosa says by partnering with investors in technology and innovation, government is working to strengthen digital infrastructure, develop future-ready skills, and support entrepreneurship. He met with the executive team of Amazon South Africa, including Senior Vice President Zawid Sapolsky, yesterday. In international news, June saw the highest monthly number of civilians killed and injured in Ukraine since April of 2022. According to the United Nations Human Rights Monitoring Mission in Ukraine, at least 293 civilians were killed and 1,990 injured last month, taking the number of civilian deaths for the year to date to nearly 1,400. And in your sporting news this morning, we're taking a look at rugby. Springbok assistant coach Dion Davids has warned about the threat Wales could pose on Saturday with their backs against the wall in the Nations Championship. South Africa beat England and Scotland, while Wales began their campaign with a victory over Fiji but lost to Argentina. Stay tuned for the full bulletin at 11 o'clock.
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0: It's Mojo. It's Lady. Hear me tonight. Welcome to it. You tune into Office Hours. My name is Marlee. It's a pleasure to be hanging out with you this morning. If you're looking for something fun to do with the kiddos in these last few days of the winter holiday, I've got something for you. Because this school holiday, Somerset Mall is bringing you a cool winter adventure with their ice rink in the basement parking area closest to entrance 4. You can step onto real ice today at 2 p.m. and enjoy a true winter skating experience with family and friends. The tickets are just 100 rand for a 50-minute session and skates are included. Be sure to get your tickets on web tickets. But thanks to Somerset Mall and Helderberg FM, you could win a double ticket to the ice rink. Every day we'll give you a question to answer. Simply WhatsApp the keyword ice rink along with your answer to 021 100 6936 and you could be our next winner. The question to win today's tickets: how much is a ticket for a 50-minute slot? How much do the tickets cost if you go buy them on web tickets? Remember, this ticket is only valid for today at 2 p.m., so make sure to WhatsApp your answer and the keyword ice rink to 021 100 6936 and go have some ice rink ice skating fun today at 2 p.m. at Somerset Mall. Make the most of this opportunity. Don't miss out on it. I've got more good music coming your way from Sam Smith and Normani with Dancing with Strangers right after this.
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0: It's David Derman. It's old friend ahead of that Sam Smith and Normani with Dancing with a Stranger. Good morning. Welcome to it. You tune into Office Hours. Can you believe it? You blink your eyes and the time flies by. It's 10 minutes to 11 o'clock, which means we're wrapping up that second hour of the show in just a few with some great music still coming your way. Franco met Gold Sigarette and a bit of Bushley G's Best Life. It's all coming your way with your news at the top of the hour. So don't go anywhere.
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0: It's good luck with chasing dreams. Good morning. Welcome to it. You're tuning into Office Hours. And with that, can you believe it? We step already into the third and final hour of the show for this Wednesday morning.
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0: Ramaphosa says the engagement with Amazon SA has reinforced confidence in the country's investment environment. And in rugby news, the Springbok assistant coach is wary of a desperate Wales. Good morning. My name is Marlies du Plessis. President Cyril Ramaphosa says by partnering with investors in technology and innovation, government is working to strengthen digital infrastructure, develop future-ready skills, and support entrepreneurship. He met with the executive team of Amazon South Africa, including Senior Vice President David Zapolsky, yesterday. Amazon has invested more than 54 billion rand in the country over the last decade, spanning cloud infrastructure, e-commerce, logistics, renewable energy and skills development. Ramaphosa says the engagement reinforced confidence in the country's investment environment and long-term economic potential. The EFF has criticized Parliament's ad hoc committee's preliminary draft report, describing it as whitewashed. The committee found no evidence of criminality against Police Minister Senzo Mchunu, but raised serious governance and integrity concerns. It also found no evidence of criminal conduct against suspended Deputy Police Commissioner Shadrach Sibaya and investigating directorate against corruption head Andrea Johnson. The EFF's Leanne Mathy calls for the report to be clear in its wording.
3: This is in relation to the Minister Mchunu and Mokgosi and Mthalazi's relationship. And it said it created a reasonable appearance and risk. This is not what we sat through all these months to say that it created a reasonable appearance. It was an improper influence because of what was involved, and that must be clearly stated.
0: In your international news this morning, June saw the highest monthly number of civilians killed and injured in Ukraine since April of 2022. According to the United Nations Human Rights Monitoring Mission in Ukraine, at least 293 civilians were killed and 1,990 injured last month, taking the number of civilian deaths for the year to date to nearly 1,400. The casualties are 37% higher than in June of last year. The UN says civilian casualties from long-range weapons have increased by 60% from January to June when compared with the same period last year. And in your sporting news this morning, we're taking a look at rugby. Springboks assistant coach Dion Davids has warned about the threat Wales could pose on Saturday with their backs against the wall in the Nations Championship. South Africa beat England and Scotland while Wales began their campaign with a victory over Fiji but lost to Argentina. When the two sides met in November, Wales suffered their heaviest ever home defeat in a 73-0 humiliation. David says Wales is still a very competitive team.
4: You know, it's test rugby, and I think they would have learned a lot in the Six Nations and also in the game against Argentina, and you can see really improvements in their game. We expect a very tough game, a very physical game, and a side that don't go away. So we will have to ensure that we execute quality and that we put the pressure on them and ensure that we keep that pressure and then use the opportunities that we get in the game.
0: Finally, taking a look at your financial indicators for today, the dollar trades at 16 rand 37 cents and the euro at 18 rand 71 cents. One British pound costs 21 rand 96 cents and Bitcoin trades at $64,729. Gold sells at $4,029.83 a fine ounce, and Brent crude oil is quoted at $84.65 a barrel. Your top story in Helderberg FM News for 11 o'clock this morning. President Cyril Ramaphosa says by partnering with investors in technology and innovation, government is working to strengthen digital infrastructure, develop future-ready skills, and support entrepreneurship. In your weather forecast for today, a cool and partly cloudy day in the Helderberg with Strand, Somerset West and Gordons Bay reaching a maximum of 17 degrees. Grabouw 14 degrees, Stellenbosch 17 and Cape Town 16 degrees. For Helderberg FM News, I'm Arlies du Plessis.
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0: Let's take a look at your roads this morning. I've got a bit of traffic that is mounting through the Helderberg. We'll start in Somerset West on Main Road, Somerset West. There seems to be some delays that stretches from the Somerset Square Shopping Centre across Main Road all the way up to, it looks like, Lawrenceford Road this morning. So that whole stretch of Main Road, Somerset West that travels through town is quite delayed. That also stretches on Main Road, Somerset West, it seems past the Lynx area and Lion Square Shopping Centre this morning. There also seems to be quite a bit of delays in that area. On the N2 inbound, roadworks just past Main Road Strand this morning around the Somerset West Business Park. On the left shoulder, there is a bit of roadworks taking place and delays to be expected. Currently, the traffic on Broadway Boulevard across the N2 bridge and down towards De Velde seems free-flowing, but those traffic lights are still out from what we can tell this morning. So if you have any updates, if you travel past that area, please do let me know. 021 100 6936. Strand and Gordons Bay free-flowing, no issues on Solari's Pass this morning. Taking a look outside of the Helderberg, a stationary vehicle reported on the N1 inbound at the N7 North Wingfield interchange. Please be careful travelling through there. Through Lavender Hill on the M5 Prince George Drive, there are lane restrictions at Military Road due to a burst water main. So that water pipe there causing some delays through Lavender Hill. And then on the N1 inbound, a stationary vehicle at Brackenfell Boulevard on the left shoulder there as well. If you're seeing anything else while you're out and about, please let me know. 021 100 6936.
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0: Good morning. It is 9 minutes past 11 o'clock. You tune into Office Hours. My name is Marlies, and we step now together into the third and final hour of the show. I'm quite surprised today went by so quickly. I think it's the good music. I'm thoroughly enjoying the tracks we've got for our Wednesday morning. It's a bit of a sing-along and just some good vibes, so I'm hoping you're enjoying it as well. In this final hour of the show, we have Community Builders. We were supposed to be joined by Choices Crisis Pregnancy Centre this morning. Unfortunately, they phoned me up this morning. They can't make it in today. So I'll tell you a little bit more about them, though. We won't miss out on the opportunity to learn more about an organization in the Helderberg that I think is paramount to supporting young women in our community. So I'll tell you a little bit more about them, and then we'll wrap up with your community calendar and some fun things that you can get up to for Mandela Day this week. That's what we've got up to wrap up our next hour together. So stick around, hang out with me, and as always, you can WhatsApp me on the WhatsApp line 021 100 6936. Kicking things off, Chapel Roan with Pink Pony Club.

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0: Nadine Blom, so kom saam. Goeiemôre, jy's ingeskakel op Office Hours. My naam is Marlise. Groot plesier om tyd saam met jou te kan spandeer. 25 minute na 11. An absolute joy to be here with you. We would have welcomed Choices Crisis Center into Crisis Pregnancy Center, I should say, into the studio this morning. They've unfortunately had some unforeseen circumstances that kept them away from us, but it's okay because I would love to still tell you about the amazing work that they do. They are a first port of call for any woman who finds herself in a crisis pregnancy. And that doesn't necessarily mean that you're young and pregnant or unmarried and pregnant. I think there are a myriad of circumstances that you could find yourself in when you're pregnant and you just feel like you don't know what to do now. Where do you go? How do you deal with this? It's just not, wasn't in the plan. It's not something you're capable of kind of processing at the moment. And so this is a pro-woman center in Somerset West that provides counseling for crisis pregnancy. So they're not a medical facility. They do some sonograms and they can do some kind of general overview, but mostly it's about counseling. It's someone to talk to. What are my options? Where do I go from here? Why do I feel the way that I feel about this pregnancy? There are some amazing women who volunteer at Choices and they offer up just every possible avenue that you can take, they offer it up to you. I think we often get caught up in this, there's only one path forward kind of tunnel vision when we're stressed, when we're anxious, when we're in a crisis, and they help calm down the situation and offer up all of the various options to you. They also do some work with schools for sexual education and just educating young girls on what the options are and taking care of themselves. And I think they are such a pinnacle of women's health in the Helderberg, and so I would love for you to keep them in mind for various reasons. If you need their services, there are 4 Scarpenberg Road, Somerset West. You can find them. Otherwise, you can give them a call on 021-852-6454 if you need their services. Otherwise, they are a non-profit organization. They offer these services for free to community members. And so if you have the ability to donate time, to donate items, which we'll touch on in a second, or to donate any finances to work towards the work that they do, please keep them in mind. You can find their full story and more information about Choices on choices.org.za. Since they do take in women who are pregnant, they offer them goods when they come, if they need it, post-neonatal, postpartum, pregnancy items. So strollers, nappies, creams, multivitamins, formula, bottles, anything that you think a starting out pregnant mom could use, they could use it and they can give it to the community members who need it the most. So please do consider them for those donations as well. I invite you to go visit them. I also invite you to check them out online. Choices.org.za. I'm sorry we missed out on getting to talk to them today. They're incredibly knowledgeable. They're incredibly kind. And I think it just speaks to my soul to be a woman, a pro-woman center, somebody that puts the woman ahead of everything and really just opens up the information to women in our community. And so I absolutely love this organization and would love for you to learn more about them as well. So please do go check them out online. And if you need their services, please don't be shy. They're open. They're here for you. That's why they exist. So just something I wanted to touch on today. We'll talk in the next few minutes more about Mandela Day that's coming up this weekend. And then we'll enjoy some good music. Martin Garrix and Khalid with Ocean. Some Rubber Duck with Talk About It. Your news headlines coming your way. We still got lots to do. Don't go anywhere.
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0: day we started sinking, now let it sink in. 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
1: Where are you right now?
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0: It's Rubber Duck. It's Talk About It. Good morning. Welcome to it. You tune into Office Hours. My name is Marilise. A pleasure to be spending time with you this morning.
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0: Good morning. In your news headlines for 12 o'clock, the death toll during the winter initiation season has risen to 43. Authorities say 58 illegal initiation schools have been shut down and 40 people were arrested as part of a nationwide crackdown. In international news, the majority leader of the U.S. House of Representatives, Hakeem Jeffries, will oppose Republican Representative Thomas Massie's amendment that would cut off all American assistance to Israel. The House will vote on the proposed amendment today, which would eliminate the 54.8 billion rand in annual U.S. assistance to Israel, including non-security aid that funds people-to-people cooperation and humanitarian programs. And in sporting news this morning, we're taking a look at rugby. Springboks assistant coach Dion Davids has warned about the threat Wales could pose on Saturday with their backs against the wall in the nation's championship. South Africa beat England and Scotland while Wales began their campaign with a victory over Fiji but lost to Argentina. Stay tuned for the full bulletin at 12 o'clock.
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1: Here for you.

It's Foster the People with Pumped Up Kicks. Good morning. Welcome to it. You tune into Office Hours. My name is Marlies, hanging out with you all the way until 12 this morning. Time is flying by. I'm just not keeping up. So let's take a quick look at your community calendar, but I'm going to just touch on one thing that I don't want you to forget about, because the due date is coming up in next week. On the 21st of July, you have to have entered if you want to. It's your opportunity just before Women's Month to nominate a woman of stature in your life. The Afrikaans Language Museum and Monument, Cape Winelands District Municipality and Historium Trust are delighted to announce the 5th Phenomenal Women Awards. This leading annual event will celebrate the remarkable achievements of the incredible women in our community. The call for nominations is now open, and we invite the public to nominate

0: You are also welcome to email info@historium.co.za for more information and to send in those nominations. That's all I'm going to touch on today. We're running out of time, which is so sad because there's still a lot going on. But I will make sure that tomorrow we have a cumbersome look, a perusal through the community calendar to make sure you don't miss out on anything, especially some Mandela Day fun that is coming up. So join me again tomorrow for some more off of the community calendar. For now though, Ariana Grande coming your way, and then we will wrap up the show together.
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make way for Christy Hansen. He's coming in on your daily date all the way until 3 p.m. this afternoon. It's a Wednesday, so boek 'n dag wat voor lê. Maak seker jy bly ingeskakel daarvoor en gesels natuurlik saam op die WhatsApp lyn 0211006936. It's been such a pleasure hanging out with you. Thank you for spending this Wednesday with me. It absolutely flew by, and I'm hoping that you got quite a productive morning out of it. 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Somerset Timbers, we know wood. It's been a pleasure, and until I see you again tomorrow, stay safe, stay healthy, stay hydrated. Bye-bye.

Ariana Grande with We Can't Be Friends. Welcome to it. You tune into Office Hours. Well, I should say goodbye and farewell. We've reached that time of the morning. Can you believe it? Where I need to head out of studio.

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0: Ah, the best, Tina Turner on Helderberg FM, 10 minutes past 12. Stay tuned, we have Eugene Hubert, the owner of Sunset Books, in the studio. She brought Karen Botha with. We're going to chat to her. Ja, ons gesels met haar boekedag, soos ek net nou gesê het, hier op Helderberg natuurlijk elke woensdag, so ons hoor bietjie wat hulle te sê het. 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

0: It's Cindy Lauper on Helderberg FM. Girls just wanna have fun. Exactly a quarter past 12. And it is Eudine Hubert, the owner of Sunset Books, that we have in the studio. Eudine, good afternoon. Welcome once again.
1: Oh, thank you, Christy. It's always lovely to be here with you on Book Day every Wednesday.
0: Yes, it is. It is indeed. I had a little of a bit of a setback the last week since we last spoke, but I'll tell you later about that.
1: Ach, nee.
0: Ja, ongelukkig. Maar ek dink ek sal oor dit kom. Ek het medikasie geneem.
1: Okay.
0: Maar Eudine, I'm sure everybody knows about Sunset Books after 2 years on the radio, but briefly tell us about your bookstore and why events are so important to you.
1: Great, Christy, thank you. So, according to the history books, they believe the oldest bookstore was already around since the first century before Christ, BC. They don't know exactly what the bookstore was or where it was. The oldest continuous operating bookstore has been around since 1732. That's been operating in Lisbon, Portugal. So, you know, people often ask me, why open a bookstore in Strand? It's because I don't think books are going anywhere. I think even despite social media and the digital age, there's definitely a return to physical books, the smell of books.
0: Yes.
1: You know, when I open that door in the mornings and you smell those books and the coffee beans, I mean, there's no better smell in the world.
0: Absolutely.
1: And I don't think books are going anywhere. So we've tried to create a bit of a space at Sunset Books where there's obviously books for all those bookworms and bibliophiles, but also just a space where people can get together and talk about books and get excited about books again. I mean, one out of three people are suffering from loneliness.
0: Wow.
1: And there are so many people out there, surely in the Strand, where there's a lot of retired people that don't get out anymore. And hopefully at Sunset Books, we've now created a space where there's loads of free events. There are events where you as a single person can come alone. No one's going to frown at you coming to an event or a book talk or some kind of workshop alone, because there are so many other single people just joining our events to have something to do and to be amongst people. And that's what we are trying to create at Sunset Books.
0: Fantastic. Now, you brought Karen Buerta with local Helderberg resident attorney, mediator, public speaker, writer of Trauma to Triumph. We're going to give that book away, by the way. And she will be on the Sunset Book stage this Saturday, 18 July 2026. Karen, good afternoon and welcome also to Helderberg FM.
2: Thank you for having me.
0: Now, Karen, maybe just to start off with, please tell the listeners a little bit more about yourself and your businesses.
2: Well, I think you've already said as much as I want to say about that. So professionally, I'm an attorney and a mediator. So for many years, I've been helping people who come to me in their worst time and when they're going through the worst moments of their life. But I think if I had to describe myself in one sentence, I'd say I'm someone who believes that every person has a capacity to heal, to grow, and to create a meaningful legacy.
0: Okay, now you seem to run toward conflict and not away from it. Is this the theme of your book, Trauma to Triumph, and what inspired you to write it?
2: I'll get to what inspired me to write it shortly, but I wouldn't say I run towards conflict. I would say I walk boldly towards courageous conversations.
0: Ah, well said.
2: So, you know, we often think that people are broken, but I don't believe that people are broken. I believe every person has an opportunity to heal, and often the more broken you are, the more opportunity you have to heal. So that's and through conversation, not necessarily with other people, but conversations with ourselves, we create those opportunities to heal and to grow. So that's what that's about. What inspired my book? I've had a book inside of me for many years, and people have been asking me to write a book for a long time. More about my story of becoming an attorney in my 40s than about anything else. And I've been putting it off and saying, yeah, I'll get to it. And then in January of 2023, my entire world imploded. You'll have to read my book to learn more about that. But it involved my younger son.
0: Mm-hmm.
2: And on the 12th of February 2023, that son went into witness protection. And before he went into witness protection, he said to me, Mom, I always knew this was my destiny.
0: Wow.
2: And those words made me reassess my life and my journey and all the trauma I've experienced and I felt that it was time to hopefully help other people realize that you can overcome trauma and you can heal from it, and you can actually, it doesn't have to define your future. It might, you know, have been in your past, but that past doesn't have to define your future.
0: Okay, and this book will help people that went through a similar situation when they read it.
2: I hope it will give people hope that they don't have to be trapped in that cycle.
0: Right. Mm. Okay, now you will be on the Sunset Book stage this weekend. What can listeners expect on that day?
2: Well, first of all, I hope that they leave with hope.
0: Mm-hmm.
2: And they can expect us to have some conversations. That's what it's about. It's about opening a conversation. So my book contains a lot of very honest, I was very honest in my book, and I hope that other people will feel comfortable enough to, when they read the book, to be honest with themselves. And that's what I hope they will take away from the experience.
0: What time will that take place, your chat there, Eudine?
1: It's this coming Saturday at 2 o'clock in the afternoon. So from 2 to 3, Google Sunset Books, send us a WhatsApp and reserve your spot. There is limited spot as always, so send us a message.
0: Okay, if there are any other authors in the area who would like to host an event or a book launch at Sunset Books, what do they do and how do they get hold of you?
1: Yeah, I think they follow the same process, Christy. So again, Google Sunset Books. I think that's the easiest way. Send us a message. I will personally call you guys and give you more details on how to host a book launch and also get your book on our shelves.
0: Easy as that. Okay, now the book we're going to give away is the book, Karen's book, Trauma to Triumph. What are the questions?
1: So it's always a difficult question, Christy, as you know, and I really hope the listeners were paying attention. So this Saturday, Karen Buerta will be on the stage of which independent bookstore in Strand?
0: Again,
1: the name of that independent bookstore in Strand.
0: A difficult question again. Send your answer to 021-100-6936. Eudine, stay where you are. Karen, nice to meet you, and best of luck going forward.
2: Thank you. Looking, thank you so much for
0: having me. Looking forward to your next book. Then we'll see you again.
2: Thank you.
0: Okay, then. Cheers. So, bly waar jy is. Ons gesels verder met Eudine Joubert net hierna op Helderberg FM.
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0: Time to hit the road again. Kedern met 6-7 hier op Helleberg FM voor het Kylie Minogue se Padam Padam. Is middag sê vir my Christie, as jy dalk so pas ingeskakel het, jou daily date saam met my moontlik gemaak deur Cherry Somerset Wes. Ons het nog sommer lekker musiek. Onthou, is dit ook die jongste nuus vir jou om 1 uur. Musiek van Dr. Victor en Rasta Rebels, net hierna.
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0: Is Arien Louise van Wyk reguit dans op Helleberg FM voor het Anna Marie se 2002 Work Hard Dr. Victor and the Rasta Rebels I Love to Truck. Net vanaand die wenner van Sunset Books, daar die vraag wat ons gevra het, natuurlik is die antwoord so baie maklik soos altyd. 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Now we have the 1 o'clock news up next. Let's take a look what you can expect in the bulletin. South Africa steps up, it's a Ebola preparedness despite no confirmed cases, and the death toll in the winter initiation season rises to 43. Stay tuned for more on these and a few other stories in our full bulletin at 1 o'clock on Helderberg FM.
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0: Good afternoon, I'm Christy Hansen with the news. We begin with a story making headlines this hour. The Department of Health says science, not fear, is guiding South Africa's preparations for a possible Ebola outbreak. Although no cases have been confirmed locally, authorities are strengthening surveillance and response measures as outbreaks continue in the Democratic Republic of Congo and Uganda. Mr. Aaron Motsoaledi says 12 private and 24 public hospitals have been designated to manage suspected cases. He says Ebola spreads through direct contact with infected bodily fluids and not through the air. The death toll during the winter initiation season has risen to 43. Authorities say 58 illegal initiation schools have been shut down and 40 people were arrested as part of a nationwide crackdown. Government has urged parents and communities to ensure initiates attend only registered schools that comply with health and safety standards. Officials say enforcement operations will continue throughout the season to prevent further deaths, while investigations into the fatalities and alleged illegal practices remain underway. The Free Market Foundation says the High Court in Pretoria's ruling in the case of a family-run Pretoria law firm, Len Dekker Attorneys, versus the Financial Intelligence Centre reaffirmed the rule of law. The courts found the centre exceeded its powers by imposing penalties on the law firm for a period before it had legal authority to do so. The foundation's Brian Benfield says the judgment highlights the need for proportionate, evidence-based enforcement within the confines of the law. Forum for South Africa says South Africans are not interested only in comparisons of costs at the National Student Financial Aid Scheme. They want to see tangible results. The total outstanding debt burden across the post-school education system stands at 59 billion rand, of which NSFAS-funded students accounts for 29 billion rand. FOSA leader Teboho Mashilompane says government action needs to translate into better service delivery, clean audits, accountability and efficient support for students.
2: FOSA further urges the ministry to publish a regular progress report detailing improvements in governance, the turnaround strategy, payment systems, appeals, student support, so that South Africans can independently assess whether the administration is achieving its stated objectives.
0: Soccer news. The DA demands that Minister of Sports, Arts and Culture, Gayton McKenzie, accounts before Parliament for his department's expenditure on the World Cup in the US, Mexico and Canada. It has spent an estimated 31 million rand on its delegation and programs tied to the tournament. The DA's Leah Potgieter says over the course of McKenzie's tenure, a common theme has engaged of misleading promises, irrational decisions and a lack of accountability.
3: The department sent at least 38 people, including the minister, his support staff, the director general and a 14-member project team from his office to the United States and Mexico. The estimated cost for the officials alone was just under 8 million rand. What we still do not have is a complete list of everyone who travelled, the final cost of the trip, or a clear and consistent breakdown of how this expenditure was funded.
0: And finally, we take a look at the financial indicators. The dollar trades at 16 rand 35 cents and the euro at 18 rand 68 cents. One British pound costs 21 rand 91 cents and Bitcoin trades at $64,810. Gold sells at $4,029.75 a fine ounce. And Brent crude oil is quoted at $84.20 a barrel. Top story this hour, South Africa steps up its Ebola preparedness despite no confirmed cases. Let's take a look at the temperatures for tomorrow. A partly cloudy day for tomorrow with Cape Town, a minimum of 13, maximum 16 degrees. In Stellenbosch, 10-19. Grabow, a minimum of 10, maximum 16. And the Helderberg, 11, with a maximum of 17 degrees. For Helderberg FM News, I'm Christy Hansen.
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0: Swedish House Mafia and The Weeknd, Moth to a Flame. And before that, Sia, Move Your Body. Amper daar was vir die nuus hooftrekke gee, ons doen dit net hier na, so 10 voor 2 se kant, want 2 het ons weer vir jou die volledige bulletin op Helderberg FM. Middag sê.
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0: Hierdie drie in 'n ry begin met Ali Mers Dance With Me Tonight Too Hard in sync wat sê bye bye bye en toe vra Shawn Mendes why hier op Helderberg FM. Was dit vir die twee nuus voor volgende volledige bulletin. 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

0: 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But it's the final week to win big with GAC, Somerset West and Helderberg FM. 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

0: Like Rene van Benson Boone, Sorry I'm Here for Someone Else. Kosha and Sunset Switch Off was voor dit met I Love This Feeling. En ook Joe Black, jou tyd is nou. Wat die tyd betref, 29 minute voor 3, amper tyd om oor te gee vir Jan Willem tussen 3 en 6 afternoon drive. 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

0: Rita Ora, Anywhere, ook Haadke, Darren, hallo my Mikey op Helleberg FM. Amperkies 20 minute voor 3 uur, ons gesels met die birthday boy, net hierna, ja. Jan Willem is hier tussen 3 en 6 so op sy verjaardag. 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

0: Miley Cyrus, Jesse Klegen, Saki en Shava voor dit Wayside Lover. Goeiemiddag, welkom op die Subaru Afternoon Drive. 14 minute net na 3. It's gonna be a wild ride on this Wednesday afternoon. Dit is ek en jy tot en met so net voor 6. Een paar lekker tunes op pad en praat gerus saam op WhatsApp 021-106-936. Ons bring so 'n bietjie extra birthday vibes met die verjaarsdag wat ek vandag celebrate. So ek hoop jy het daai tapperoe weer ingepak en daar is nog so 'n bietjie plek want ek het so 'n bietjie verjaarsdagkoek ook saamgebring. As we're gonna take our road trip throughout the Helderberg. First things first, very slow moving traffic and no traffic at all on the N2 due to roadworks. Definitely some problems elsewhere due to that. I'll take a look at your traffic update in about 7 minutes from now. Stay tuned for that. Bikkie later ook, the pole yard met my in die atelier, name that jam na 5 en my wekelikse opcatch sessie met the drama factory. Hier is een paar boodskappe wat al reeds deurgekom het. Melanie, wat sê happy to the birthday boy, thank you so much. She says it's also her daughter's 50th birthday today. Congratulations to her as well. Nog enetjie wat deurkom vanaf Martie. Baie geluk met jou verjaarsdag, Jan Willem. Alle sukses met jou toekomsplanne. 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Nou kyk, dit gaan great wees as ek my middag so kan afsluit. Net hier op die Subaru Afternoon Drive saam met jou. Ek het nou vir Christie genoem. I'm not doing anything tonight. I'm not having a birthday party or wat ook al. Miskien hierdie naweek. But today, we are making it a birthday party right here on the Subaru Afternoon Drive. Nou, paar lekker tunes op pad, Fransje van Kirk, A-Craze en nog soveel meer. But first, it's time for me to tell you about the Spot the Leak competition, proudly brought to you by Find My Leak Somerset West. 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

0: It's A-Craze, Good Boys. It's a track called Believe. 22 minute na 3, ons kyk nou na jou verkeersopdaterings. I know there's a lot of problems happening on the N2 right now. No traffic flow at all. We'll bring you the latest on that. But remember, you can stand a chance to win a 500 Rand shopping voucher and a free leak detection from Find My Leak, Somerset West. 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Or D. In your neighbor's swimming pool. WhatsApp leak, your name and surname, and your answer to 021-100-6936. 23 minutes past 3. Starting off in the Helderberg with your traffic report. Very slow moving traffic on Broadway Boulevard and on parts of the N2 before the N2 off-ramp to the Broadway Boulevard Bridge. The road will be closed basically from the N2 Way Bridge till the Macassar off-ramp. The traffic being currently directed through Main Road, Old Main Road at least, past Macassar. So if you've got any updates on that, we only see that it's roadworks. I have no idea what kind of roadworks or when it will be done. But if you've got more information, let me know on 021-100-6936. Then a stationary vehicle reported on the N2 outbound. That's on the M22 after the ramp from Borchardt Squarry Road. More roadworks reported on the M3 Philip Khosana Drive as you are approaching Ruland Street. And then a stationary vehicle to be aware of at the ramp to Nklango Crescent on the M22. That's your traffic update. If I missed anything, let me know on WhatsApp. 021-100-6936.
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0: 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En ek raak sommer lus elke keer vir 'n stukkie steak as ek na daai ene luister. 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
0: Good afternoon, it's 3:30, taking a look at your news headlines. Controversial businessman Vusumuzi Cat Matlala will testify before the Matlanga Commission in September. This follows a heated argument between commissioners and his lawyer, Annelien van den Heffer, amid requests for more time to study material from the Independent Directorate Against Corruption. Then the South African Medical Association Trade Union is calling on government to urgently employ about 1,400 unemployed doctors, saying public healthcare facilities remain critically understaffed. General Secretary Cedric Shilangu says delays in appointing qualified doctors are worsening pressure on the health system. In rugby news, 20-year-old fly half Vusi Moyo admits it was a surreal moment to learn he will make his Springbok debut in Durban on Saturday. He is one of four uncapped players to face Wales in round three of the Nations Championship. Stay tuned to Helderberg FM for the full bulletin coming up at 4.
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3: The forecast says sunshine, but Mother Nature had other plans. Life changes, the weather turns, little voices in the back still hoping you'll say yes. 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

0: It's Alex Warren with Ordinary on Helderberg FM 93.6. 9 minutes to four. Let's take a look at your traffic conditions. Starting off in the Helderberg, slow-moving traffic due to the closure of the N2 from the Way Bridge all the way to Macassar Road. Not too sure. Apparently, it's roadworks, but I don't know what type of roadworks and until when it'll be over there. So please be patient and make use of alternative routes. Then slow-moving traffic on the N2 outbound. That's due to a stationary vehicle on the M22. Your left lane will be closed. Another stationary vehicle on the N1 outbound on the R302 with the centre lane obstructed. And in Rondebosch on the M5 south at Milner Road, slow-moving traffic to be expected. If I missed out on anything, let me know on the WhatsApp line 021 100 6936.
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0: 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Dis 'n minuut net voor 4. Dis die Subaru Afternoon Drive. Ek en jy keer saam nog vir die volgende 2 ure oor 93.6 FM. 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
0: In the news this hour, Matlala's testimony is postponed to September and a trade union urges the government to employ 1,400 doctors. Good afternoon, I am Jan Willem Lotz with your news at 4. Controversial businessman Mzivuzi Cat Matlala will testify before the Madlanga Commission in September. This follows a heated argument between commissioners and his lawyer, Annelien van den Heffer, amid requests for more time to study material from the Independent Directorate Against Corruption. Evidence leader Mashlape Sello agreed to the postponement, but warned more repeated delays will disrupt the commission's work. Chairperson Muyuseli Matlanga made the ruling.
3: I make the following ruling. Mr. Matlala must file his statement not later than 29 July 2026. The hearing of his testimony is postponed to 1 September to continue until the hearing has been finalized.
0: The Swell of Africa's civic movement says it supports stronger collaboration between government and traditional leaders to end preventable initiation deaths, illegal initiation schools, and criminal activities associated with this sacred cultural practice. 43 initiates lost their lives during this year's winter initiation season. The movement's spokesperson, Luzuko Sofute, says customary initiation must always uphold the constitutional rights to life, dignity, health and safety.
4: Soil of Africa further encourages parents to verify that the initiation schools are properly registered and to remain actively involved throughout the initiation process. Our vision is clear: zero death, zero illegal initiation schools, and the restoration of the dignity and integrity of the African customary initiation.
0: The South African Medical Association trade union is calling on government to urgently employ about 1,400 unemployed doctors, saying public healthcare facilities remain critically understaffed. General Secretary Cedric Shilangu says delays in appointing qualified doctors are worsening pressure on the health system. He rejects claims that budget constraints are to blame, arguing funding is allocated but often redirected by provinces. He says employing unemployed doctors would strengthen healthcare services and improve patient care. Then the Competition Commission has recommended that the Competition Tribunal approve Harith Aviation's acquisition of Safair Holdings subject to conditions. Safair owns low-cost airline Fly Safair, while Harith is an infrastructure investment firm with interests including Lanseria Airport in Gauteng. The Commission says the conditions are aimed at preventing inappropriate information sharing. It also seeks to ensure airlines receive fair, reasonable and non-discriminatory access to airport-related goods and services. The proposed merger will now be considered by the tribunal. In rugby news, 20-year-old fly half Vusi Moyo admits it was a surreal moment to learn he will make his Springbok debut in Durban on Saturday. He is one of four uncapped players to face Wales in round 3 of the nation's championship. Moyo's senior professional debut was for the Sharks in the Currie Cup last year, and he played his first United Rugby Championship match against Zebre this year. He is ready for Saturday.
5: I played one game for the Sharks. I've been injured the first 5 months of the year. So yeah, it was very special to get my first cap for the Sharks. And then straight after that, a few weeks later, I get named to the Springbok squad. Something to be excited about, something to be very grateful. It's a blessing and opportunity for me to just learn from the guys and be myself.
0: And now taking a look at your financial indicators. The dollar trades at 16 rand 38 cents, the euro at 18 rand 69 cents. One British pound costs 21 rand 95 cents. Bitcoin trades at $64,598. Gold sells at $4,037, 51 cents a fine ounce. Brent crude oil is quoted at $84.24 a barrel. the top story in the news this hour. Matlala's testimony is postponed to September. For Helderberg FM News, I am Jan Willem Lotz.
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6: The weather doesn't just change the sky, it changes the road. 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
0: Taking a look at your weather conditions for tomorrow, a partly sunny day to be expected. Strand, Somerset West, Gordons Bay reaches a maximum of 17, a low of 11, Grabo 16, 9, Stellenbosch 18, 10, Cape Town 16, 13.
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0: 5 minutes past four. Just a quick traffic update. I've got some great news. Seems like the N2 has been reopened after the roadworks that has been going on between Macassar Road and the Weybridge in the N2. Heavy delays still to be expected as those backed up congestion and backed up traffic needs to make its way throughout the Helderberg. Now, please be patient and take that into account for your route back home just before Chila Tate. I'll be back right after half past four with another traffic update. If you spot anything on the roads, let me know. 021 100 6936.
1: 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Afternoon Drive with Jan Willem. Here for you. 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

0: It's Hanko, She's So High on Helderberg FM 93.6. Teddy Swims, Bad Dreams. Before that, 12 minute net na 4, het lyk so bietjie soos 'n bad dream, 'n nagmerrie op die N2 op die oomblik. 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Helderberg FM 93.6, laat ons weet indien daar enigiets anders op die paaie is. Ons sal so net na 4:30 weer kyk na daai opdaterings. En dan so 'n bietjie later ook The Pole Yard met ons in die studio 20 minute voor 5. Ek hoor daar's groot and exciting things on its way. So if you are keen for a little special, a little savings, this is definitely for you. And if you need that fixing, upgrading, or just a bit of a refreshing, maybe you need to do something else and you're in the mood for something else and you just don't quite know what, let the Pole Yard come with a few solutions to your table. Alrighty, 14 minutes past 4 on the Subaru Afternoon Drive. We've got some great tracks in the meantime as well. Stay tuned right here.
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0: Goeiemiddag, ek is Jan-Willem Lots met jou nuus hooftrekke om 4:30. 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Bly ingeskakel op Helderberg FM vir die volledige bulletin om 5.
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0: 29 minutes to 5. Good afternoon. 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When life hits you with an unexpected end, rely on the team boasting top accreditations across the Western Cape. The Young's collaborates closely with leading insurers to ensure you are back on the road as quickly and safely as possible. They are all about honesty, respect, and superior workmanship done right the first time. 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The Young's Panel Beating Center. The name you can rely on. Now, very slow-moving traffic in Somerset West due to the earlier roadworks on the N2. Now, that backlog of traffic is slowly but surely starting to make its way through out of the Helderberg. But unfortunately, the lane going from the Helderberg to Cape Town will still be closed. So please take that into account and use alternative routes for that. Main road in Somerset West, heavily congested as well as parts of Broadway Boulevard in Strand and then De Beers Avenue and Victoria Street. In other traffic-related news, on the M5 in Rondebosch, queuing traffic, as well as in Langa on the N2 outbound at Bunga Avenue. If I missed anything, let me know on WhatsApp 021-100-6936.
3: Storms, potholes, gravel roads, and the unexpected. Some drivers focus on the conditions, but others have something else on their mind, like the little ones in the back seat, who don't care about the weather at all. 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And when the drive feels this steady, this effortless, you stop thinking about the road and start falling in love with the journey. Subaru carries you through life's weather. 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

0: It's Chesney Hawks, the one and only on Helderberg FM 93.6. 22 minutes to 4 on the Subaru Afternoon Drive. And as promised, we've got the managing director from the Pearl Yard with us in studio. Leroy Dean, good afternoon and welcome to the studio.
1: Good afternoon. Thanks for having me.
0: Well, you opened the branch of the Pearl Yard here in Somerset West about 10 years ago. And that in the desire to be a solution to various family homeowners with outdoor lifestyle needs. What do you mean with lifestyle needs?
1: Yes, well, you know, if you wanted to have a sundowners on a deck, you wanted to fence in your property for your dog, if you wanted to block the wind from your braai, if you wanted to shade yourself with latte,
0: yes.
1: You know, that's what we do.
0: In a nutshell, and you said sustainable plantation timber. Unpack that for me, because that's a mouthful. I'm a radio presenter. Maybe if you threw a few news words or news phrases my way, I could have helped you out. But plantation timber, sustainable
1: yes.
0: plantation timber.
1: Yeah, so we specialize in plantation species gum and pine, which is a sustainable type of timber that you can reuse under rotation from a plantation. And basically the timber can get treated and preserved to have longevity.
0: Wow.
1: And yeah. And it's very cost effective. It also takes pressure off indigenous forests from the tropics, etc. So we feel very sort of eco-friendly selling this product. It's like second to bamboo.
0: And as consumers, whenever we hear sustainable or green or eco, we always think, okay, yeah, but that's not going to be as good as the real thing or whatever. Is this timber going to last?
1: 100%.
0: Cool.
1: Yeah, we preserve it with a product that is called CCA or TAN-E, which is the environmentally friendly version.
0: Oh, perfect.
1: Which basically safeguards a product for 20 to 25, if not 30 years, if not a lifetime, if looked after correctly.
0: Yeah. And I mean, I'm so happy to hear that it's ecologically friendly, it's sustainable, because we are living in such a beautiful area, the Helderberg. Come on. And when we see the beauty of the nature, and we experience the beauty of nature each and every day, the mountains, we've got the beaches, it just makes us realize, okay, we should take care of this and we should go about our everyday things more sustainable.
1: 100%.
0: What are the preservation methods? You mentioned some of them now.
1: Yeah, so what one can also do is put a oil or a solvent-based type of wood sealant on your product just to protect it from weathering. So, you know, like our skin, the timber outdoors, you know, it can get bleached by the sun,
0: yes.
1: or and then it takes in water and it expands and it contracts, it can crack a little bit. So if you really want it to last a hell of a longer, you put a wood sealant, not necessarily a varnish, but a deep penetrating wood sealant.
0: Wow. I mean, it's such a pleasure having you in the studio, managing director from the Pearl Yard. Leroy Dean, now, you've been trading in the Helderberg area for quite a while, and I can see that because your product knowledge is insane. I've got these questions in front of me, and you just give me the answers without even reading off the paper. You know your product, and that's a pure passion that I can sense from the moment that you walked in here. How long have you been trading in the Helderberg Somerset West area as the Pearl Yard?
1: Sure. So we've been in the Somerset West region for 10 years, which is, a decent amount of time. The business started 30 years ago.
0: Sure.
1: Yeah, in the Noorduk Valley. We started in a little yard there in Noorduk, supplying the equestrian industry and the fencing guys down that side. And then, we started supplying quite a few people out in this region from there and from our Pardon Island branch. And we had to come out to this region. We love this area. We love the people from here. It just speaks to our hearts. So hopefully we'll be well supported by the locals.
0: Sure.
1: and plan to be here a lot longer.
0: Well, I know that's going to be exciting, and I know it's going to be another successful 10 years and even longer, because there's something exciting coming up that I want you to tell our listeners all about. In the next few days, there's something big, something exciting happening at the Pearl Yard. What is this all about?
1: Yeah, what we wanted to do is have a little function at the Pearl Yard on the 31st of July from 3 p.m. We're basically going to have a little braai. We're going to have some refreshments there. We're inviting some of our customers, some of our key players, and we just want to socialize and hang out, and we're going to have some special offers and some mystery prizes and possibly some really big discounts on projects that you might want to do at home.
0: Sure.
1: Yeah, so if you come in, you give us an inquiry, we'll have a look at what you want to do, and we're going to slash the prices very, very low so that you can do something lifestyle orientated in your space, yes, at home with the kids, with the wife, whatever you want to do, and it's going to be lekker.
0: It's like, you know, in this winter seasons that we are sitting at home and we are using the excuse of waiting for summer to complete that DIY project. Now it's the perfect time to come through to the pole yard, get that timber at a great quality and price. But then also finish that DIY project that you've been promising your wife you're going to be wrapping up.
1: 100%. Do it now. So it can be, you can relax and chill by the time the summer comes.
0: 100%. Then you're going to complain about sweating it. It's too hot. You'll do it in the winter. And then she's just angry from the start again.
1: 100%.
0: Leroy, you also mentioned some of your other branches. So if our listeners are traveling through or they're working and somewhere in Cape Town or part an island, they can also pop through to those stores.
1: Yeah. We are in Freedom as well.
0: Wow.
1: Yeah, by the Frederiksberg Mall. We are in Retreat. We're in, as I said, Paarden Island, Noorduk, and then we also opened a store in Kyalami in the Midrand. So if there are any Kyalami people back and forth, any Gautengers,
0: yes,
1: if you ever need any equestrian equipment or anything like that, we are in Kyalami.
0: That's so good to know. And if someone wants to get in touch, you know that Gauteng O is driving down here, is on holiday with the vacation and the kids on the school holidays, where can they reach the pole yard? Is that contact? Do you have a website? Can we WhatsApp you?
1: So, you know, whenever I've come down Solari's Pass, I always wanted to have a big pole yard billboard on the N2, and now we do have one.
0: I saw it.
1: Yeah. So we've got one of those. So ultimately, you could just look us up, www.poleyard.co.za, and there's all our various contact details there, and that should be an easier way to contact us at any branch that you want to go to. If you want to go to Somerset West, you can just link it up from there.
0: That is the managing director from the pole yard, Leroy Dean. Before I let you go, Leroy, I have to ask, your favorite kind of timber or your favorite timber product available at the pole yard, or your personal recommendation for someone?
1: That's an awesome question. Thank you. So I'm particularly liking washed lutter at the moment. What we do is we take a eucalyptus sapling, we treat it, we wash it, we give it a slight bleached look, and then we dry it. And then when you use it like that, it's got this really natural bleached kind of vibe. And then when you can put it as a ceiling, you can put it as a backdrop to your wall, you can use it in your garden. But when we clean the lutter products, it really just does look something special. We do it a lot for overseas markets.
0: Whoa.
1: And if you look on our website, there should be some visuals of it over there. And that for me at the moment is one of my favorite products.
0: Oh, I can't wait to see it at that outside broadcast happening next Friday, the 31st of July, from 3 till 6 p.m. I will be there. I'll be bringing the vibes to the pole yard next Friday, and we hope to see you there and come and check and come chat with Leroy and experience his product knowledge firsthand. Leroy, thank you for your time this afternoon.
1: Yeah, thanks for having me again.
0: Looking forward to catch up next Friday. This is the Subaru Afternoon Drive. It's around 15 minutes to 5. Good afternoon.

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0: It's Harry Styles with American Girls on Aldebaran FM. Calvin Harris featuring Jazzy before that. Satisfy on the Subaru Afternoon Drive. 16 minutes past 5. It's time for you to challenge me with those tracks you think I would not know. It's time for Name That Jam. 021-100-6936. If you want to send your challenge my way, you will eerste vandag het ons voor om Hans aan die beurt en hy het my uitdaging deurgestuur nog vanaf gister wat ek gesukkel het om te kry. 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
1: Young Love.
0: Released back in 56. 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This is a song by the English band The Vapors from their 1980 album Nuclear Days. It was an international hit and it became their most well-known song. It prominently features the oriental riff played on guitar.
2: I got your picture, I got your picture. 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
0: Ah, this is The Vapors with Turning Japanese. I don't know this one by The Vapors. Apparently a very well-known song and a hit, their most well-known song. Thank you for that challenge, the Steve Trimby meisies. 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
1: It's Miles Smith, nice to meet you on Helderberg FM 93.6. 26 minute oor 5. Dis tyd vir our last twee challenges vir Name That Jam voordat ek nou praat met the Drama Factory. Die eerste een is vanaf Lisa wat sê, Jan Willem, goeiemiddag. Ek wil weet of jy Wynand Strydom se Katrina ken. Kom ons vind uit.
2: Sê vir my, Katrina, is jy nog lief vir my?
1: Oh, en geur het of nie, die was een van my gunstelinge as 'n kind.
2: Katrina.
1: Ken hom verseker, vrygestel vanaf die album Hoekom, terug in 2004. Dankie vir daardie ene, Lisa. Reynou is volgende. Hy sê, J-Dubs, I bet you don't know Passenger and the song What You're Waiting For. Alrighty, challenge accepted. This was released in 2021 from the album Songs for the Drunk and Broken Hearted. It goes like this.
3: This ain't enough, I don't know what you're waiting for.
1: I know this 100%.
3: Is it money, is it love, is it something but you're just not sure.
1: I love Passenger, thank you so much for those challenges and keep on sending them through. Tomorrow is another day. Remember to stay tuned for that catch up and conversation with the Drama Factory about a production, a show happening there soon. Very, very soon, in fact.
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8: 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Voor jy begin wed, besoek die National Gambling Board se webtuiste. Gaan na www.ngb.org.za vir jou wet. 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
1: Good afternoon, I am Jan Willem Lotz with your news headlines. The presidency says South Africa is the target of a disinformation campaign aimed at isolating the country from the rest of Africa. This follows concerns raised by some African countries over alleged xenophobic violence in South Africa. Then DA leader Jordan Lee Lewis says the city of Cape Town will establish South Africa's first Metro Police Detective Branch if the party retains control after the November local government elections. Speaking during a march in Delft, the party's mayoral candidate said nearly 200 detective posts remain vacant at the city's police stations, slowing criminal investigations and leaving many cases unresolved. In soccer news, French media criticized the country's team for losing to Spain in the World Cup semi-final after being a favorite to lift the trophy on Sunday. The 2010 champion ruined France's Bastille Day party with a dominant 2-0 victory in Dallas. Stay tuned to Helderberg FM for the full bulletin at 6.
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1: 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Slow moving traffic in Somerset West, in the entirety of Somerset West. You are not going to travel in Somerset West without experiencing traffic, unfortunately. The R44 from Somerset, or well, from Stellenbosch into Somerset West, heavily congested. The N2 inbound from Cape Town into Somerset West, heavily congested from Macassar Road. Then, on the R44 Broadway Boulevard from Stellenbosch, straight through Somerset West onto Broadway Boulevard towards Strand Golf Club, very congested, as well as heavy congestion reported on De Beers Avenue, Victoria Road, as well as Victoria Link Road. Main Road Strand towards the N2 heavily congested. The R44 towards De Beers and the fire station heavily congested, as well as Broadlands Road back towards the N2. Very slow moving traffic. Please be patient this afternoon and let me know if there are any other problems that I should know about. 021 100 6936.
0: Some mornings, the world feels uncertain. The sky turns, the road changes, and then there's that feeling. The quiet grip of the road beneath you, the calm in every turn. It's not just how it drives, it's how it takes care of you and the people you love. And somewhere between the first drop of rain and the road ahead, you realize you've fallen in love. Subaru carries you through life's weather. 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

0: It's Amy Chasink and Sketchy Bongo with Sunsets. 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Now, as promised, with me on the telephone line, I've got Vanessa Van. Good afternoon, Vanessa, and welcome to the show.
1: Hi, Jan Willem. Thanks so much for having me. Thank you to the Helderberg team and as well as Drama Factory. It's very exciting to be here.
0: I am looking forward to this interview and to hear what you've got to say, because you are performing in Jack Little Crow. It's a tribute to Cheryl Crow and Alanis Morissette at the Drama Factory on the 26th of July. Tell us a bit more about this from your own perspective.
1: Well, starting off, Cheryl Crow and Alanis Morissette have been iconic musicians that have played a big role in forming me as a musician myself, sort of more my age group, and I'm sure a lot of listeners out there as well, and challenging music, you know, and that was the first thing that came to mind when I started curating and designing a tribute show. I also wanted to do something that hasn't really been done before, and I wanted to present it with a fully live fastest band. So it was a big task to put together, but it's now happening, and we've already launched it, and people have loved it, so we're very excited.
0: I can only imagine. And my next question, I'm quite intrigued and I'm interested on how you decided on those two artists specifically. Because as you mentioned, you know, great music, more difficult music. But Cheryl and Alanis, I mean, I'm pretty sure there was a bunch of other contenders that you could have thrown into the show as well. But why specifically then Cheryl and Alanis?
1: Well, I would say a good 6 months, if not towards a year, to actually, you know, decide, because as you said, there's so many fantastic artists. Another artist that I really thought about was Annie Lennox.
0: Yes.
1: You know, there's so many amazing female artists, but what I loved about these two is they're both songwriters. They are true musicians, you know, they perform their own music that they write, and their music has a strong message. Now, Cheryl Crow, her music is more country rock and a little bit more chilled and laid back, but extremely musical and a lot harder to play as a live band than you'd realize. But she's still going strong. She's probably, I think, about 64 now, but she looks 20 years younger. And what I love is that her career has spanned across so many decades, and she hasn't slowed down. And of course, Alanis Morissette is so unique, and she started touring around the world again. She's about 51, and a true icon and one of the most original musicians around. I mean, no one sounds like her. Nobody. It's tough to do her music.
0: Yeah. Yeah, I can only imagine, and hearing you speaking about how difficult it is for the live band as well, it makes you think and it makes you appreciate those songs and that type and genre of music even more. I want to know, Vanessa, some of the songs that you are going to be featuring on the evening, what are they?
1: Well, of course, the show will cry. I mean, to be honest, we had to turn songs down from most of these artists. The evening would be so long.
0: Sure.
1: Because their career is so incredible and still going strong. But of course, we've got all the big highlights, you know, Every Day is a Winding Road, If It Makes You Happy, you know, All I Want to Do,
0: yes.
1: Soak Up the Sun, you know, First Cut is the Deepest. I mean, I can go on. So that's with Cheryl Crow. And we start the night off with Cheryl because she's a little bit, it warms everyone up.
0: Yes.
1: It's not in your face right off the bat, but it's exciting. And I do know that there's a big following out there. A lot of women actually come to me and say they love Sheryl Crow.
2: Wow.
1: So, which is really, really lovely to hear. And then Alanis, of course, you know, the amount of songs that she has, sure, that's been an incredible hit, Hand in Pocket. Of course, Uninvited from City of Angels.
2: Sure.
1: You've got Your Head Over Feet, You Learn, Thank You, and of course, Ironic.
2: Yes.
1: Which everybody has. And then the big, crazy rock song You Ought to Know. And I've left out a few, but I mean, every single song I've mentioned, I'm sure you know it them very well.
0: Definitely, and it sounds like a fantastic evening with some great music. Vanessa, tell us a bit more about the finer details. Where is this taking place? How? What time? How can we get our tickets? And where can we get our tickets?
1: All right. So, Drama Factory. You can go on their website. It's www.thedramafactory.co.za, and it is for Sunday, 26th July. The show starts at 4 p.m. And yeah, you can book online. It's already selling out, selling quite fast, so don't take too long to book your tickets. That's out. And a lovely Sunday afternoon fun time to be had. The band consists of an incredibly talented group of musicians. I'll tell you a little bit about them, if I may.
2: Yes, sure.
1: Yeah, so one of my musician colleagues in the band is Ant Kinsey. You might recognize his name because he is the front man for the very, very popular Eagles tribute show, as well as what is his name again? Now I've just gone blank. Brian Adams, that's it, sorry. Brian Adams show. He's the front man for that, and we are so honored that he actually wants to be part of this journey with us. He's a big fan of Sheryl Crow and Alanis Morissette, so he hands up, I'm in, you know, and he's, of course, a bass player and singing harmonies, but, you know, he in itself, he's got a beautiful voice. So if you're a fan of him, please come along and support the show. And then we have Steph Lowe. She is the piano keyboard player singing harmonies, and then she also plays the most gorgeous little accordion in one of the songs, which is really fun. Then we have Wesley Borach, all the way from Poland. He moved here when he was young, but still a brilliant Polish guitarist. He loves the heavy stuff, you know, the rock. And then we've got, last but not least, the drummer that keeps it all together, Brendan Buerta. And Brendan and Steph, I worked with them in the 90s in a very popular cover band called Fade to Grey. Some people might remember that from way back when. And we're collaborating together again. So the whole band is really, and they've also worked with each other over the years as well. So it's actually very exciting for us to do this.
0: I can only imagine it. It seems like an entire vibe on the 26th of July at the Drama Factory. Vanessa, thank you so much for your time and for telling us a bit more about this production, Jack Little Crow.
1: Yes, and you know what? Before I forget, young Willem, I just want to say a big happy birthday to you.
0: Thank you so much. I did not see that coming, but truly caught me off guard there. Thank you so much for that. I truly appreciate
1: it. I hope you've had a fantastic day. Yeah,
0: it's been incredible, and especially talking to talented people like yourself as well. What a blessed day. Thank you for that.
1: Yeah. So, no, the show, we try and take you on a journey, and in between some of the songs, I give a few nuggets of information that a lot of people don't know about the artists. So I've made a bit of effort and looked into some information.

0: any kind of upbeat music from the 90s. Yeah, and we're fully live. There's no backing tracks, nothing. So every note, every sound that you're going to be hearing is going to be made in front of you from the stage.
1: That is something to look forward to, and I'm sure I'm going to get my tickets as well. Vanessa, that's all we have time for today on the show. Thank you so much for your time and for introducing us. And you kind of gave us a little sneak peek of that show this afternoon, and I'm looking forward to hear the Helderberg's response afterwards.
0: Thank you so much for this opportunity, and have a fantastic birthday for the rest of the day.
1: We'll catch up again soon. Have a lovely afternoon.
0: Thanks. Bye-bye.
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0: 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Vind en Piper met Dis Alles Jy. 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Welkom terug. 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And a big shout out to the birthday boy today, Jan Willem Lotz, wishing him a happy, happy birthday. 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
0: Good evening, I'm Mecca Alexander with your 6 o'clock news. We begin with the top story. The presidency says South Africa is the target of a disinformation campaign aimed at isolating the country from the rest of Africa. This follows concerns raised by some African countries over alleged xenophobic violence in South Africa. Government has rejected the allegations, insisting there is no evidence of widespread xenophobic attacks. Presidency spokesperson Vincent Magwenya told the media an unnamed country is leading the campaign to spread false information about our country.
3: Even ordinary diplomatic exchanges over meetings have been deliberately misrepresented or distorted. South Africa is not isolated. On the contrary, South Africa remains firmly engaged with our African continent as well as the rest of the world.
0: In other news, businessman Suleiman Karim's lawyer, advocate Camille Premid, has rejected suggestions that his client's absence from the Matlanga Commission is unjustified. Premid argued that Karim's medical condition is supported by expert evidence. Premid criticized the timing of whistleblower claims about Karim's movements, saying the allegation should not be used to undermine medical evidence.
4: Until such time a court orders otherwise, that there was unlawful business dealings with the state, my learned friend must choose very carefully his words in elevating otherwise perfectly legal facts to be weaponized into some sort of smear against my client's lawful activity.
0: DA leader Jordan Hill Lewis says the city of Cape Town will establish South Africa's first Metro Police Detective Branch if the party retains control after the November local government elections. Speaking during a march in Delft, the party's mayoral candidate said nearly 200 detective posts remains vacant at the city's police stations, slowing criminal investigations and leaving many cases unresolved.
5: Enough is enough. We are not going to wait for you to do the right thing anymore. We're not going to wait for you to fill those 200 detective vacancies in Cape Town while our people in Cape Town suffer. We will build our own units.
0: And in financial indicators, the dollar trades at 16 rand 33 cents against the rand, the euro at 18 rand 67 cents. One British pound costs 21 rand 95 cents. Bitcoin trades at $65,191. Gold sells at $4,063.15 a fine ounce. And Brent crude oil quoted at $83.64 a barrel. And that is the end of this news bulletin. The story making headlines. The presidency says a disinformation campaign seeks to damage South Africa's reputation. Let's have a quick look at your weather forecast for tomorrow. Maximum temperatures of 17 degrees in the Helderberg Basin, Grabo and the Elgin Valley. You can expect 16 degrees. In Stellenbosch tomorrow, maximum temperatures of 18 degrees. Cape Town City, expect 16 degrees. For Helderberg FM's news and weather, I am Mecca Alexander.
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It's Mikasa with Nana, taking us to 11 minutes after 6 o'clock. Welcome back. This is your Turn It Up show. My name is Mika. I get to turn it up with you Monday to Thursdays right here on Helderberg FM. It's all about the music. Dis natuurlik Klein Saterdag. And I hope you're feeling the Klein Saterdag vibe. If you're wondering what that vibe is, it's just an excitement. You made it to midweek. The weekend is just a touch away. Welcome to it. I'm so happy to be in your company this evening. We've got a great interview lined up for you at 7 p.m. Do not miss it. I'm speaking to Sheen Kaiz about his latest debut EP called Big Spooks. Let's see what that is actually about. Very excited. That's coming up. Also, the single is called On The Way. So I'll be talking more about that a little later on in the show. We're also playing Flip It In Reverse at 6:30. I keep you up to date with what's happening out there on the roads. So make sure you keep it locked to Helderberg FM 93.6. Coming up for you in the first hour, I like you hurt me. Only sum it up with you. It's Tyler. Pull up and hurt. Push to start.

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Shawn Mendes, Heart of Gold, played for you. 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We are 26 minutes away from 7 o'clock. Welcome back to your Turn It Up show. It is officially time for me and you to play a game called Flip It in Reverse. I'm going to play you a snippet of a song. You need to tell me who is the artist, what's the name of the track, and you send through your answer on WhatsApp 021 100 6936. Ready or not, let's play Flip It in Reverse.

Who is the artist? What is the name of this song? Do you think you can identify it? If that's the case, Helderberg, I'd love to hear from you. 021 100 6936. I'll play it for you again. Here it comes.

0: 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I'll reveal the answer in just a few moments. Stay tuned. Still coming up for you, Easy Freak with Be Mine right after this.
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Zara Larsson with Midnight Sun right here on Helderberg FM 93.6. That takes us to 17 minutes away from 7 o'clock. I asked you to try and guess this song for Flip It in Reverse.

It has been a while since I actually did this. But Helderberg, no correct answers. I get the point. Ashley Simpson, Pieces of Me is tonight's Flip It in Reverse song.

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0: It's The Weeknd, The Hills, Ashley Simpson with Pieces of Me, taking us back to that 2002 banger. It is 9 minutes away from 7 o'clock. This is your Turn It Up show. Welcome to it. My name is Mika and I'm turning it up with you up until 9 o'clock this evening. Do stick around. Lacquer music on its way, but most importantly, Shein Skyez is chatting to me in just a few minutes about his brand new release featuring Kyle Deitch and Sketchy Bongo called On The Way. If you have any questions, send it through on WhatsApp 021-100-6936. If you haven't heard, we're having an incredible outside broadcast this coming Saturday with GAC Somerset West. 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
2: Yeah. Camila Cabello with Never Be The Same. It is 2 minutes, or actually, yeah, it's almost 7 o'clock right now. Welcome back. It's your Turn It Up show. My name is Mika, and as I mentioned, I'm chatting to Sheen Skyes right now. Welcome to the show, Sheen. How are you?
3: Thanks for having me, Nick. How are you guys doing?
2: So good, man. Thank you for joining me on Turn It Up. Listen, that is the rules of the show. We always encourage our listeners to turn up that volume as much as you can, because that's how good the music is. And of course, your song is no exception. So talk to me a little about On The Way. Where did the concept originally come from?
3: So actually I dropped an EP with like 7 tracks on it,
2: right.
3: And I featured like Sketchy Bongo, Kyle Deitch, Reese Fatah, Justin Denobrega, and some big names
2: big
3: in South
2: names,
3: Africa was on.
2: Yes.
3: Yeah.
2: You didn't come
3: you can,
2: to play.
3: You can check it out on Spotify. But On The Way was one of these tracks I you know, last year I was meeting up with Kyle and Sketchy a lot. So I was like, you know, I want to do something with Kyle, bit of a love story, you know, bit of a heartbreak, you know, something I was going through at the moment.
2: Yeah.
3: And then I approached Kyle with it and I said, Kyle, what you think of this beat?
2: Yeah.
3: And then he just started singing. I think like in the first 5 minutes, he just started singing, I'm on the way, you know, tell me you're on the way. So I was like, damn, that's a vibe.
2: That
3: and Sketchy just came through, finessing the beat, you know, sequencing, adding his flavor here and there.
2: Yeah.
3: So
2: incredible.
3: So last year it was in the works, and we dropped it this year on the EP.
2: Man, oh man! And by the way, the EP is called Big Spooks Volume 1. Is that correct?
3: Yeah.
2: All right.
3: That's it.
2: Talk to me about that name, Big Spooks. What does that refer to exactly?
3: Because you know, Sketchy is one of my best friends. So Kyle and Sketchy, I've known them for like 10 years.
2: Ah, okay.
3: So Sketchy was forcing me to drop a project. He's like, you know, it's about time you drop some tracks out here.
2: Mm-hmm.
3: So like, I didn't know what to call it. So I was like, I'm gonna drop a project out of nowhere, like a ghost. You know what I'm saying? Like it came out of nowhere. Big Spooks, you know.
2: You know what? I so, originally,
3: but it's also
2: ghost.
3: Like. It's South African slang though, you know, like in Durban, when we do something, suppose someone buys a new car in Durban, then we'll say, oh, that bra pulled a big spook, you know.
2: Oh, it's like, it's Durban slang. No, that's cool. See, I didn't know that.
3: Yeah, so it's like out of nowhere, you know, just something came out of nowhere.
2: Oh, I really love that. Now, you said you really went in with your pen on this record. What does that mean to you as a songwriter?
3: So I'm a wordsmith. I'm very meticulous with my writing. You know, I want every line to mean something.
2: Mm.
3: So, you know, I was going through a heartbreak recently. So I just went crazy with the lines and just added, you know, a bit of storytelling and, you know, it's almost like my side of the story.
2: Yeah.
3: So, but like, I'm just fighting for love. You know, I'm fighting not to end the relationship. I'm telling her, you know what, it's not that time. We gotta fight for this thing, you know.
2: Oh man, you know what, the most beautiful songs always come out of heartbreak. It's just that
3: exactly
2: that rising from the ashes kind of feeling, and I think that this song has got that aspect. Is there a particular lyric or verse on the way that you are especially proud of?
3: Let me think.
2: You can sing, it's okay.
3: I'm a bit blanking right now. You know, Kyle always laughs at this one line. I said, like a cave diver, I'm in a weird space.
2: Mm.
3: But when you're laying on my chest, I'm in a better place.
2: Ooh, so, bars for days.
3: Yeah, so he keeps repeating that to his wife. Like a cave diver, I'm in a weird space. I don't know. That's Kyle's line. But I like the line where I say, everything be upside down like Hawkins.
2: Mm.
3: So that's a Stranger Things reference, the upside down.
2: Ooh. See, that's
3: I don't know
2: cool.
3: if you guys watch Stranger Things.
2: Yes, I have. I actually love that. All right, listen.
3: Yeah.
2: How did each person bring something unique? Of course, you've known Sketchy and Kyle now for about 10 years, like you mentioned. But what is that element of uniqueness each of you bring to the song?
3: So yeah, I mean, I come through with all the meticulous raps and, you know, I'm about my bars and, you know, and then Kyle comes through with the, you know, the R&B pop vocals. And then obviously Sketchy is the super producer. So, you know, when we all three of us join forces, that's like the Avengers getting together. You know what I'm saying?
2: Not the Avengers. So, I love that.
3: Yeah, it's a team. We're the most valuable team out here. We've been dropping records for a long time now. So there's a lot of synergy. There's a lot of, you know, the friendship. You can feel it. You know, it's just vibes with us.
2: Absolutely. I mean, I could just hear it coming through your voice alone. You've been a part of South Africa's music scene for so many years as a rapper, producer, songwriter, and visual artist as well. How do you think you've evolved creatively over the years?
3: I think I just got more comfortable, you know, as myself. I think when I started, I was not too sure, you know, just finding my voice and stuff and playing with different voices. But now I think I'm just happy in my most natural form kind of thing. Like, this is my true form. Like, if you hear On The Way, it's my voice. There's no auto tune. There's nothing. It's just me rapping. You know what I'm saying?
2: Yes. Yeah. Would you say your definition of like success changed over the years?
3: I mean, not really. You just got to keep pushing in the industry, you know. It's all about passion. So if you're sleeping, nothing's going to happen. So I don't know. The definition of success is like, don't give up. Keep going. Just keep pushing. Keep going.
2: Yes. Do you feel like that kind of responsibility to represent Durban every time you release music?
3: Yeah, no, I put that's a part of me all the time. So in all my songs, even on the EP, the whole thing is like based around Durban slang. There's a song called 031, which is, you know, the area code for Durban 031. And there's a lot of references out there. I mean, if you know South African slang, you're going to pick it up. So I always like to be original like that. And people know that's where we're from. That's what we're about. Like, we don't need to copy all the American or international stuff. We got to be original sometimes. You know what I'm saying?
2: Yes. I think that is so important, in including your local slang. And like you said, it's only South Africans that can relate. And you want to leave those little Easter eggs for them to find throughout the bars of the song, right?
3: Yeah, exactly. And the thing is, they want to know what the slang is, what's it about, what it means. It's so interesting to them. So it's like, you know, it's a cool thing for them to figure out as well and learn about South Africa.
2: Yeah, absolutely. What do you think is one misconception the world out there has about South Africa and artists in general?
3: About
2: our South African artists.
3: Misconception. I don't know. I think the world is like looking towards South Africa at the moment, because there's like Amapiano and Ngom, and like I can't do it properly. I can't do the click properly. But yeah,
2: yes.
3: You know, they're looking towards us. I mean, we're blowing up all over now. So I think they like trying to sample a lot of our stuff at the moment. So the misconception, I'm not sure if there's really a misconception. I just know that there's a lot of eyes on us at the moment, you know?
2: I think... absolutely. If I had to think about a misconception, it's just the normal things that South Africa, you know, has jungle lions walking through the streets and stuff like that. But I was gonna say that.
3: I mean, they think we're in the jungle out here, which is obviously not the case. All these big artists come here and they don't want to leave. I met Sway Lee the other day in Durban. So
2: what was that experience like?
3: That was pretty cool, man. I was in Umhlanga in Durban, and he was performing at the Durban July. So I was just out there randomly, me and Sketchy. Next thing, I turned around, we were at one of these bars over there, and I'm like, hey, is that Sway Lee? He was super, super humble. We took a picture. There's actually a video of us meeting up on TikTok, and it got like 500,000 views.
2: Yeah.
3: It's crazy.
2: Would you say that is like big spooks? Is that meeting Sway Lee?
3: Yeah, that was a spook indeed. I had no idea that was going to happen. We were just, you know, we were just having fun on a Sunday.
2: Yeah.
3: And next meet up with Sway Lee. It was so cool.
2: Oh, man. I think when you mentioned, yes, the spotlight definitely is on South Africa and artists right now. The world is realizing that the main talent, the raw talent, the authenticity, it's coming from us. Truthfully saying, our South African artists are just on another level when it comes to authentic music. And I think that's why it's really like zoomed in right now. If listeners could walk away with an understanding of just one thing about you, Sheen Sky is, after hearing Big Spooks Volume 1, what would you want that to be?
3: One thing about me?
2: Or about the album?
3: I'm just all about the originality. I'm all about my creativity. So when you're listening to me, you're going to find a lot of gems. You're going to discover a lot of new words, a lot of things about South Africa, from Joburg to Cape Town to Durban. I know I'm just that guy when it comes to culture. You know what I'm saying? When it comes to amalgamations of culture, you know, because I'm an artist, I'm a creative before music, you know. So I won't call myself a rapper. I'll say I'm an artist.
2: So
3: even like the artwork for the EP, the artwork for On The Way, I did all the artwork and stuff, you know. So it's like, I just ooze creativity, and yeah, you're gonna learn a lot about that.
2: Oh, creativity, and you ooze some very good vibes. I can feel it through the airwaves. Sheen, it's been absolutely incredible chatting to you. If our listeners want to follow your journey, where can they find you on socials?
3: You can find me at Sheen, SheenSkaiz, that's Sheen Skies. And that's on all social media platforms, TikTok, Instagram, Facebook, everywhere.
2: There you have it. Go run it up right now. It's called On The Way. It's on all streaming platforms. Sheen Skies with Kaldesh and, of course, Sketchy Bongo. Sheen, it's been absolutely fantastic chatting to you. I'm looking forward to our next interview. You have yourself a beautiful evening.
3: Bless. Thanks so much for having me, Mika.
2: Until next time. Bless. Bye.
3: Bye.
2: Man, you gotta hand it to our local artists doing things big. Here's On The Way.

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1: 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I played you Drake with Hold On, We're Going Home right before that. And of course, Billie Eilish with Birds of a Feather. At least 24 minutes after 7 o'clock, you are turning it up with me, Mika, up until 9 o'clock this evening. And of course, the last hour of the show is always dedicated to you, the loyal listener. So you can start sending through some happy hour song requests for this evening. What song is going to put you in a klein Saturdag mood, right? It's that few days right before the weekend. You can taste it. It is right there. If you reach out, you can almost, you know, smell the weekend. Which one is that for you? Let me know. 021 100 6936. Then also a quick reminder that I will be seeing you at GAC Somerset West on Saturday. It's going to be fun. It really, really is. We've been running this competition and I'm looking forward to seeing who actually gets a TV. Can you imagine actually just winning a whole TV? Not just anyone though, a 65-inch 4K Samsung Smart TV. There's still time, Helderberg, if you haven't entered just yet. 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What are you waiting for? 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

Z with Maren Morris. It's called The Middle, right here on Helderberg FM. Jonas Blue, Liam Payne, and Lennon Stunner with Polaroid. Before that, Sienna Spyro, Die on This Hill. It is about 18 minutes away from 8 o'clock right now. You're listening to Turn It Up. My name is Mika. Thank you for joining me this evening. It's all about the music, so send me through some of your favorite song requests. Those ones you know you're going to enjoy and just turn up the volume for. From 8 to 9 o'clock, it's all about happy hour. Still coming up for you, Jason Derulo's One to Want Me, Gwen Stefani on the lineup as well. And remember, Helderberg, it is the final week to win big with GAC Somerset West. You could walk away with a massive 65-inch 4K Samsung Smart TV. 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

It's Gwen Stefani, Make Me Like You on Helderberg FM. Jordan Sparks, One Step at a Time, right before that. Taking us to 5 minutes after 8 o'clock right now. Welcome back. If you have a happy hour song request, you can definitely let me know and get in contact with us on the WhatsApp line. 021-100-6936. Which song is really going to elevate your klein Saturday? Maybe it's a local track, maybe it's an international, maybe it's a 60s or a 80s song that really, you know, does it for you this evening. Let me know, 021-100-6936. Back to the music. This one has got to be mine. It's Teleman Shekinah with Nasty C. It's called Whipped on Helderberg FM.

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Celine Dion with It's All Coming Back to Me Now. One of those songs that really just quiets you. You know, you appreciate the voice, you appreciate the craft. But did you know that this song was originally not intended for Celine Dion? As crazy as that sounds, because I mean, I cannot imagine hearing another version of this song. It was recorded first in 1989 by the all-female group Pandora's Box. Let me know if you knew this and if you are familiar with Pandora's Box, the female group of the 80s, right? And then it almost went to Meat Loaf. So Steinman originally envisioned the song as a duet or for Meat Loaf. However, because of contractual issues at that time, that version didn't happen as well, and the song eventually found its way to Celine Dion. I mean, it is a cosmic connection. It must have been, because what do you mean? I absolutely love that song. If you want to send through your happy hour song request, let's get on it. 021-100-6936 is the WhatsApp line in studio. Back to the music. Ariana Grande up next with Hate That I Made You Love Me.

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2: 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And that's how we are concluding our show this evening, Helderberg. Thank you for joining me. Make sure you do it again tomorrow evening, same time, same place, between 6 and 9 o'clock. We turn it up. 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He is coming up right after me and taking you through up until midnight. Until then, ciao.

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0: Lokish man, aka Tom Cruise was a car single Loki law. I'm a track little on a July, Lenyangle, July, I'm 15th. Poof. Pongo King London cool, who said to Nakoi to Yen Sense, Kaliongal and Lena City, Amad in Nisom. Lisho Mizuzu and Bakunsimbi, your top.
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0: Kenesibusela mphulaphuli kuwenzi inkosi kakhulu ngoboleke indlebe ngobusuku banamhlanje. Kamen Qobo Midweek Empire. Siyenza lento every Wednesday from 9 o'clock until 12. I'm your boy LJ the DJ. Yen kangela kena fumaneka pha ku tap tap 021 106936. Uthi uzoprake umsazaza kahlali yedwa nzava ngawo xave like lo WhatsApp le. Uthi ndikhona representing ingqi yakho. Uphi nendawo senza ntoni nabanani. Tshulekela number ithi ngu 021 106936. A big shout out to my colleague man Mika Alexander. She's back again tomorrow from 6 until 9. Trust you had an awesome day. Kona ke game edlalwayo phaka FIFA World Cup semi-finals, Argentina up in arms kunye ne England. 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Umna will tell you this, izolo phaka umdlalo we France going to Spain. Midukalele throughout the whole World Cup and city ihashe lam yi France. So you can imagine how devastated I was last night, right? 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If you're not Argentina, I win a World Cup, I'm actually on my tart. So, there's a lot to be proven, right? So, from the Pakwata plan, as I said, we're going to 021 100 6936. And Gelpela, I'm going to go to the Lilio de Banana Spain Parkway final. 021 100 6936. Get in touch.

All right, from Jerome Sarkin, Jesse Clegg, Java, Indlalifa, City, Wayside Lover, and Smartly, Black Diamond, Ubani Obeyazi, Sikalegala Triple Playing, Ngoma, Yaka Quest, alongside Utapsi, as it's born and Yasfelangawa.

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2: Alright, if also strange for Community Week Empire, yes, in Glasha Faninus, testa in music knowledge, Yako. And tonight, is no different, right? We're going far back as year 1981. Ikona, American singer, songwriter, known for being the queen of rock and roll. Still in Gabana, got Stevie Nicks, Pound 81, occupying Gomiake to Mileo, and then Igati Edge of 17. And on the Kukunjulay ngala instrument, kuko a guitar pana quite interesting in the la guitar, and it's quite catchy to a point of any corner artist, a producer of the Pango 2001 that sampled Longo Melanuk lo guitar, leo la instrumental, yaga Stevie Nicks. So basically, 20 years later, Kobako Enye, a chart topping a girl group that borrowed the legendary riff for one of their biggest hits. It's a female R&B group that sampled Ingoma ka Stevie Nicks at the age of 17, Pango 2001. Funny group nikama le ngoma leyo. To refresh memory yako nanzi ngoma ka Stevie Nicks at the age of 17. That on its own is a giveaway. Stevie Nicks, age of 17, 1981. Fast forward year 2001. As a Gamalek group defunai, Tini Gamalengo, it's way too easy. Who flipped it? Who sampled who? 021 100 6936. Get in touch.

0: Who sampled it? Who flipped it? Stevie Nicks, age of 17, 10 years back, Park 1981. Fast forward to 2001. There's an R&B female group that sampled Lengo Malena Fandine and gave us something fresh. R&B group kunye nekama Lengo. Get in touch at 021-100-6936. How well do you know your music?
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0: Shine bright like a diamond, man. 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I'm going to be from Mama Tell, more time, some sons like a sally year, don't go mail and go monde, and shall I now go to Gusagupelini, my Kale, eat tall. And course, Mama Tell, all the way from Echrabo.
1: The forecast says sunshine, but Mother Nature had other plans. 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

0: Musical Dash Man, Snang, Lube City Joy. Joy comes in the morning, man. So much the Benanga and Clanges in, the two Paklanga Nanga and Clanja LJ boys in. Joy comes in the morning. I love pants and gongs, penis, your za. Younger Chief here, and I'm about no MT. This is for Lama Benjamin.
1: Yo, what's good, everyone? This is Monde Zondi. 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

Alright, Joyce Mosezulu, Smithsonian Nango, Somhlalo 16th, Ginyanga Leja, July, Scalapi, Apangin Green, Strand in Umzamozola, Casablanca, Loswell, and Tarantar, Chiloge, Kona Fandine, Inches and Zenvula, Kina Kilana, and Zupaman Pumin, Lindisan, and Neno, up and Leka, 11:09 o'clock, Bekuman, the Pound, Gossel, Guamke, Kutuake, Ako, Gondetos and Vula Gomso, Kutuama Kondo Shusha Pizulu, up stranding with 17 degrees in Gomso, a strandy, Kapukantaba, a Herbo, Razazaroy, Dark, a Vezinao, a Snake Park, Tojung, the park with 16 degrees, Stellenbosch, Stellenganga, Jamestown, Kayamandi, Tobat Panagabon, about the park with 18 degrees, comes a quick up. To Kukule to Fuleni Nyanga Philippi to you reaching a high of 16 degrees. To Jalele ke funny CBC segment the CBC banner who flipped it, Jalengo Mofuline Pumipango 1981. Fast forward to 2021, Ngoma Yaka Stevie Nicks. Fast forward to 2001, which is exactly 20 years later, you can get R&B group that sampled Ngoma Le Yaka Stevie Nicks. If you're still feeling stuck, don't you worry about a thing, I'm gonna reveal it shortly after this.

0: throwback. And let's talk to Gwen Stefani alongside Akon. Sweet Escape. Beyonce before that, Ingoma Etienne, Texas Hold'em.
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0: Claire Man in my way. That's where we're going to be in the pumpkin. Yes, sure. We've just joined us, man. On Pula Pula, we held back FM 93.6. 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
0: All right, Sivale, the segment here, the CBS banner who flipped it in Galingo Maka, Stevie Nicks, a Premier Power 1981, at the edge of 17, and fast forward 2001, and Chilake, 20 years later, Connie Afro, R&B group that sampled that song, Longo Malayo, Baute, a Destiny's Child Leo, and Ingoma Iti Bootylicious, then you will be correct. Shout out to your Wazim Tuluago, but then the Kwazi Longo Leo and Denial Public Playlist, Yam Ingoma Leo, Destiny's Child Bootylicious, taken from Ingoma. Stevie Nicks at the age of 17. I think it's proof like again. We do this every Wednesday, but there's nothing new under the sun. Like my invent when go land, you can only to find out corner lomdo where Galayo land. All right, we do that every Wednesday. Motivation corner on top of the hour, that's 10 o'clock. And Clarence Petter, a legend himself, man, still Rocky Balboa, Sylvester Stallone, Uti, and life will knock you down. That's guaranteed. But what matters is getting back up and refusing to give up. Keep moving forward. Your breakthrough could be one step away. Taken from, I think, Rocky 5. Take a listen to this.
4: Let me tell you something you already know. The world ain't all sunshine and rainbows. It's a very mean and nasty place, and I don't care how tough you are, it will beat you to your knees and keep you there permanently if you let it. You, me, or nobody is going to hit as hard as life. But it ain't about how hard you hit. It's about how hard you can get hit and keep moving forward. How much you can take and keep moving forward. That's how winning is done. Now, if you know what you're worth, then go out and get what you're worth. But you gotta be willing to take the hits and not pointing fingers saying you ain't where you wanna be because of him or her or anybody. Cowards do that and that ain't you. You're better than that.
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0: The Scripture Man alongside Will I Am with the Hall of Fame. You could be the champion, why not? Hey, I'll give you a pleasure for the NS. 25 minutes of uninterrupted, one of the best of the best Afro-pop, South African Afro-pop jams coming up after this. All right, you can get like WhatsApp 021-100-6936. Let me know you're part of the show.
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0: King Ofu Ndando Fundini, all the way from Egqeberha City Emlanjeni.

0: The best of Afro Pop and Pop Mzansi. And see and do Lilo, yeah, Vale Yonke Lendle. 25 minutes of uninterrupted Afro hits. Music Holy Gospel, this one was me no fool. Uthanga Bezo, umduduzi Ncube, Big Zulu, Fanatic SA, besithi ngeke ngimyeke. 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
0: Alright, so come back on your phone in some number, you risk a phone now, go quasi, now be on Kangalagan if my neck of any park like Alanga Piana, Ella number 021 100 6936. Iazala ETV, Tufanini, England, dear Lady Shango 1-0, and even go from some called Cooper Manzendlin, for the defending champions, we're not going down without a fight. Argentina, Gale, Kumlik Argentina, Gayenzo Mangalis, or Brazil, Egypt, Lady Shango 2-0. The next thing, in less than 13 minutes, Argentina score for equalizes the penalty win a game go 3-2. So I got paid long time, but okay, shout out to England for the fighting, putting on the good fight, making sure by bafuna ukubhuka sports sabo park with final is a bepanga ta umhlalo we 19 ngenyanga lena leka July ngentsimbi ye thoba khona bavatheke bafuna banqonela bana Argentina ingaweli iye kwi final iphele iyodlala ne France ngomgqibelo fighting for a third place. Sizobona ke ngoba kuzakwenza nosabukela ifilimu ngomgqibelo. But say as it is for especially the World Cup, sponsored with Nancy in Norway, a Kalufika, Yambi, Pelagu quarter final, and then of course England after Elenduki performance as Elenduka a nuclear and gold club performance. Yabo is bonus about a jungle, see Lizwe, Elisa Layo, it is any disappointment is final name Brazil for Nina Banismazi, Bani Polas Gatina Sekulesi Bugalagobo, as a performance was a Itan, and Nestalis Sabuk and Legends, Zabes Belzangamakama, or Ronaldinho, Yabona, or Roberto, Sabas Bonga Fanabamba, and legends in Tetangazo is like Brazil, but okay, Pumila from Brazil, Pumila from Portugal. So, as countries been is London, being a Bafana Bafan, after my friend of Fana that took in the Portugal, Yapon Portugal, that's where ends up France, Yapon France in the Abamba in New Way, Yapumana going to London and the different Yabu Bamba. Come and sit in the England, Congo. Kevin Stone, Utin Wen, 021 100 6936. Lilinye, Fondini, Andini, Yalidisha, England, better a defending champions. Kayikos Alsalvo, Batatengo, hydration break, parching the park was 60 minutes. The Chilofondini, I got paley, tule match. Anything can happen. See, Bolinda is lay Argentina, Gobilalane, Egypt. 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Samuel Bulo, no, Sinom Solo, and Cosas and a daughter. Is it his son?

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0: Ore ben chila again at tia dlala e TV fondeni. Alright, equalizile ke Argentina. 1-1 linye macala, but can they blame upon England nayo? So we score a goal globo am your defender. Qha igolenye. Ngeke sibali. Ngeke. Equalizile ke 85 minutes e game in Argentina. And asiyal ke fondeni zophela ithini na le game lena, but ke inendiyazi England iyekile le game. Score a goal yabo pa, I think was 58 minutes. Wagqabambo defend. Bambo defend. 12 minutes before 11 o'clock and Kangala ke izangancane ophakala cala ngapha kula WhatsApp line, let me know you part of the show ba uphi usanto na nabani na ngibukela lo mdlalo ubukela 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First time in history. And I'm sure you can expect Lengoma Ibekona Black playlist. Organjan, 2010, FIFA World Cup.

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0: Julie Topsy, Sakpelile, Pelagran game, Kay, Argentina, England, Argentina, Fandine, Titilagilent, Lady Sheila Fandine, England go 1-0, we Argentina. This is the defending champs, Galo Kumbol. Don't forget the Argentina, you pick up with final, go Tawa. Yamil Yamal, La Jungana, Nico Diake. Head to head. Or Messi.
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0: All right, about so strange up midweek empire. Yes, girl, clash of fun in with slowing things down. We call this segment Midweek Memory Lane, kicking it off. No baby face, is it our love?

0: 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Kunlan Bishop Nandong with 12. We've been global midweek empire. See if I don't look at midweek memory lane. Ingoma, your boy zone, said you needed me. Before that, Frank and Future, said I'm going home with the Temptations, just my imaginations running away with me, taking us back to year 2002, right? Tevin Campbell, said, what do I say? Can get Billy Ocean, Cry Me a River. Atamia, officially missing you, baby face. Kalunguya, Lendulena, said, our love. All right, again, Bukon, Bufunu, Tiku, Mutong, Ofonini, Ngamkwaza, Pagla, WhatsApp line, Kamkonlingo, Mufunu, Eva, Pamba, Ulali, Singayanza, Lundu, right, I'm gonna kangela pagla 021-100-6936.
1: 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I'm King Spijo. 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
0: All right, bami ngazumbini kuwe mphulaphula ngoba indlebe ngobusuku banamhlanje mina nawe sidibana next week same time same place. Ipho yakho LJ the DJ signing out. You know what I say, we are blessed and of course we are highly highly favored. 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